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1: Hi, yeah, my name is Christian, and I'd like to give a shout-out to my girl.
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2: All right, Christian, where are you calling from?
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1: Saitea.
2: The floor is yours. Express yourself, my friend.
1: Thank you. This is to my girl, Saitea McCool, man. 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

0: 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I love you and thank you for everything that you've done for me.
1: Christian, beautifully said. Thank you so much, both of you, for listening tonight. I appreciate you. Have an amazing night. Hope you enjoy the rest of the show.
0: Thank you, my man. You too.

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It's Nelly. 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Lay back, chill. 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

0: I don't mean to start off the show asking for favors, but you do me the biggest solid. Would you, while it's still early, would you let your family and friends know that Sunday Night Slow Jams are on the radio right now? I sure appreciate it. Or just update your Facebook or Instagram or TikTok. Let everybody know you're listening to this radio station and you're blasting those Sunday Night Slow Jams. 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
1: This is Bonnie out of California. This message goes out to Jack of Montana. I love you. We've been together forever. This makes 31 years. I couldn't be happier, and I look forward to another 31.
2: Jesse from Popo, Colorado. Goes out to my wife, Sarah, for her 29th birthday. 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
4: 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Love you.
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1: Hello?
2: Hello.
1: Hi! Oh my god, I can't believe I'm on the line. Hi!
2: You are on the line. Who's this?
1: This is Ruby.
2: Hi. Hi, Ruby. Where are you calling from?
1: From Yuma, Arizona.
2: All right. Welcome, Ruby.
1: Thank you. Oh my god, I'm so excited. I want to send a shout out to two of my sons.
2: Okay.
1: One of their names, the first one is Abel Reese, and then the second one is George Reese. And I just want to let them know that I love them and that they can't keep a good man down, and I just hope that, you know, they hurry and come home quick.
2: There's nothing like a mother's love, and Ruby, we're so happy you're listening in Yuma tonight. I hope you enjoy the rest of the show.
1: Thank you.
2: Ruby, you call me anytime, okay?
1: Okay, thank you.
2: You're welcome. All right, hey, keep that energy. Keep those vibes going. I love them.
1: Yes. Oh, my God. My boys are going to hear me. I'm so excited. And I'm listening right now, so I'm going to hear it, too. Woo!

0: 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One slow jam at a time.
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0: Brian, brown eyes.
1: So glad you're here tonight. This is a tradition. This is our date night. These are Sunday night slow jams. My name is R-Dub. 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It could be tough living alone, but a new pen pal just might make things a little better. 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Box 456, Anderson, California, 96007. That address will come up later on in the show tonight. If you didn't have a chance to write it down, you will receive that address a couple more times tonight during the show. 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
3: Hello, R-Dub. My name's Annette Perez from Pomona, California. I want to send an oral expression to my husband, Clayton Perez, out in Honolulu. I want to reassure him of my love, let him know that it's everlasting, and I can't wait for him to be in Cali so that we can be reunited.
4: Hey, I'd like to give an oral expression to my wife, America Lee, from Mankato, Minnesota. And I just want to give you a message of I love you, baby. You're always there for me. Thank you.
5: Hey, R-Dub. It's Delexia Lewis calling from Alexandria, Louisiana. I want to send a message out to my husband.

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1: All right, there it is. Our phone number, 877-209-0631. A reminder, it's never too late to say I'm sorry. We'll check the apology line and kick off another full hour of tonight's Sunday Night Slow Jams in just a few seconds.
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3: Hi, my name is Ray Gonzalez, calling from Orange County, California. I want to say I deeply apologize to Tanya Gonzalez for everything that I put her through, and just want to say I'm sorry.
4: I'd like to make an apology to CJ in Killeen, Texas. This is from your ex-sweetheart, Little Kim, in Austin, Texas. I'm just calling to tell you I'm so sorry for breaking your heart all the years we I broke your heart. I love you still to this day, and I'm always be in your life.
5: My name is Ken May from Northport, Alabama, and my apology is going out to my wife, Alicia. Alicia, I love you, and I'm sorry about all the mistakes and things that went on throughout our long relationship. I just want you to know now that all those things are in the past, they're behind us, and I just love you, and I value you so much, and I'll continue to do that until the end of my days. You're my wife, you're my life, and you mean the world to me.

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0: You know, I've always believed in the magic of radio, and tonight from my house, I do the show live from my house. 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Wherever you are tonight, thank you for listening. If you want to call in tonight, your name, don't forget your location, your city and state, and then drop that oral expression. 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
1: Hi, this is Shaitea calling from Vancouver, Washington. I just want to give an oral expression out to Christian. Baby, I love you. You're my everything. We've been through hard times and we've been through good times, and I will always be by your side no matter what.
2: Hi, this is Carlito King from Seattle, Washington, to my beautiful wife, Justice, sitting in my passenger seat riding late night, and hopefully we hear it on the radio so she knows she's that very special woman. Thank you. Have a good night.
3: Hi, this is Maria calling in from Westchester County, Yonkers, New York. This message is going out to Daniel Jones. Baby, I love you so much. Baby, I'm here with you. Mwah.
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1: Hey, how's it going, man?
2: Good, my friend. How are you?
1: Oh, I'm doing wonderful. Well, not so much wonderful, but wanted to send a shout out to a special lady.
2: We're going to make an oral expression. First, what's your name and where are you calling from?
1: My name's Kyle. I'm calling from Colorado Springs, Colorado.
2: Kyle, why are you not wonderful tonight? We got to know.
1: Oh, man, I'm just without the love of my life that I'm just missing her tonight, man. She's around, but she's just not with me at the moment. But, yeah, I'm in love, and I need that, you know? It's a good feeling, man.
2: It sounds like she's so close, but yet so far away. Is that the case?
1: That's absolutely the case, man.
2: Go ahead and give her some love. What's her name, by the way?
1: Her name is Sarah. She's a wonderful woman, wonderful everything. She's brilliant. She's just the most amazing woman I've ever met. So I just want to tell her I love her, and, you know, I hope to see you tonight.
2: My friend, hope everything works out. Hope you guys are together real soon, listening to Slow Jams together. You call us anytime. Hope you enjoy the show.
1: That's it.

0: 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This is Shy.
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2: Shy. Coming right back at you, baby.

Okay, let's drop some computer love. These are online expressions you've sent through our website tonight, and some are from earlier in the week. Slowjams.com. We'll start in Portland, Oregon tonight. Justin for Beth. Dedication, genuine differences. You've made a difference in my life. I love you, and I'm thinking about you. From Maya to Anthony in Santa Cruz, California, let's keep trying. There's only you for me. And from David in Albuquerque, New Mexico, long-distance love for Danielle in El Paso, Texas tonight. David says, I miss your company. And don't worry, because better days are coming. Selena to Alex in Tulsa, Oklahoma, love you with all of my heart. You're the best. James and Heather, Sacramento, California, together. Let's turn the page and write a fresh story. And from Dawn to Rashad in Baton Rouge, Louisiana, love you to infinity and beyond. From slowjams.com, Charlie and Cindy checking in San Diego, California tonight. From Bennett to Albert in San Antonio. Desiree for husband Tony in Hobbs, New Mexico. Hello to Diana and Jesus in Austin, Texas. From Pamela to Richard in Evansville, Indiana. Jesus and Edward in Visalia, California. And Isaac and Jessica listen 5 nights a week in Las Vegas, Nevada. You can send an online expression anytime. 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And it's real easy to get there right from your phone. R-Dub back in a minute. We'll check the apology line and kick off another full hour of tonight's Sunday Night Slow Jams next. This hour is brought to you by Atlantic Records, presenting Cardi B.

When I'm alone in my room, sometimes I stare at the wall, and in the back of my mind, I hear my conscience call, telling me I need a girl who's as sweet as a dove. For the first time in my life,

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1: Hi, my name is Geneva Castillo. I'm actually calling from Corpus Christi, Texas. I want to send an oral expression, apology, I'm sorry, to Damian Morales. I'm sorry, baby, for acting crazy sometimes. And I love you. I promise I'm going to make it better.
2: Hey, what's going on? My name is Greg. I'm out of Champaign, Illinois. And I just want to put a sorry out there to Cassidy. I f***ed up. And I just want you to know that I do love you. And I understand everything. I'm sorry, baby.
3: My name is Pauline Pereira, and this is to Alberto Castillo. I'm from Mexicali, Baja California. I just want to say I'm sorry, baby, for all the trouble I've caused you, and I'll be home soon. Love you.

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1: Hi, R-Dub. This is Kim from Austin, Texas. I wanted to send an oral expression to my husband, Marvin. I love you, baby. The kids love you. Thank you.
2: What's going on? This is Jess from Dayton, Ohio. I'd like to give an oral expression out to my homegirl, Pei-Pei. You know we in it to win it. Love you, girl.
3: This is Jasmine. I am calling from Warsaw, Indiana. This goes out to Tyler. Just wanted to wish you luck at court tomorrow, and we all love you.
4: 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I'm sending a request to my son, Robert Valdez, in California, Riverside. 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I hope things are working out for you both. I will see you soon.
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1: Hello, I was trying to call to make an oral expression.
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1: My name is Lacey.
2: Hi, Lacey. 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
1: I'm calling from Midland, Texas.
2: All right, Lacey is in Midland, Texas tonight, and somebody is on your mind. Tell me about that person.
1: Yes, it's my fiance, Caleb Hickox. He's in Big Spring right now, and I just miss him so much, and I know he listens to this every night, so I just wanted him to hear me, like, let him know, since, you know, I think it'd be cute. And our 2-year anniversary is coming up next month, so.
2: All right, congratulations. Caleb's listening. Are you listening, Lacey?
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2: Okay, I'm going to hang up and I want you to turn it right back up. It only works if you're both listening, and I do appreciate you both listening tonight in West Texas. It means a lot, Lacey and Caleb. Thank you for checking.

0: tonight. You're rolling with the Sunday Night Slow Jams with R-Dub, and there's a whole bunch of ways to get your message on the radio tonight. 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We started in Wilmington, North Carolina, from Brittany to Devin, who says, I fall in love with you more each and every passing day. From Tionia to Manny in Erie, Pennsylvania, I used to love you, but unfortunately that ship has sailed. Jennifer's in San Antonio, Texas tonight. Long distance love to Fernando in Long Beach, California. Can't wait to be your wife. I love you. These are online expressions from slowjams.com. From Jackie to Jeffrey in Victoria, Texas. Love you so much. Can't wait to see you. From Samantha in Omaha, Nebraska to Daniel in Oakdale, Louisiana. I love you. I miss you. And we're going to make it. From Shanice to Jesse in Farmington, New Mexico. I love you and I miss you and you're always on my mind. Jake and Flo in Sierra Vista, Arizona tonight. From Paul in Anchorage, Alaska to Chris in Nome tonight. From Shadia to Orlando in Ontario, Oregon. And we'll say hello and good night to Tiffany and Rob joining us from Las Vegas, Nevada tonight. Becky and Roland listen to Slow Jams 5 nights a week in Corpus Christi, Texas. Fourth and final hour of tonight's Sunday Night Slow Jams, and we'll check the apology line all coming up in just a few seconds.
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1: Hi, this is Jeanette Rocio from Canby, Oregon. I need to apologize to my husband, Christopher Rocio, that listens to the show from Umatilla, Oregon. I would love to apologize and for you in hopes of accepting my apology. I will never do that again. I love you, husband. Please forgive me and love me and only me. Te amo.
2: 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I love you. 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
3: This is Mark Powell from Mayfield, Kentucky, and I'm sending out an apology to my best friend and most person I could ever depend on. And I want her to know that I'm sorry for not being the man that I needed to be for her, and that I love her, and can't wait for her to come home.

Magic with the NB Riders, and we're kicking back with my boy R-Dub. Keep it locked right here, and I want you to dedicate a slow jam to that special girl, somebody you love. Let's get lost in love tonight with R-Dub. Come on, y'all. How you doing, sweetheart? Hey, you know these last few months we've been together have been so right, and I'm just so happy for what we share.

You know that love we shared is just something so special. The tenderness. I just don't know what to say, girl. Would you say to me? One more time, do it like this.

0: Well, first of all, I want to thank you for coming through tonight in general. Thank you for being here and spending a few moments with us on a Sunday night. But I especially want to thank you for staying with us late tonight, for riding with us till the very end. Yes, it is the fourth and final hour of Sunday Night Slow Jams. And R-Dub here, it is my honor and privilege to distribute those special messages. We call them oral expressions.
1: Hi, this is Jessica from Folsom, California. I'd like to give an oral expression to the love of my life, Angela Lopez. Baby, I love you so much, and I'm glad that you came into my life.
2: 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I just want to say I love you, baby, and I miss you so much.
3: My name is Will from Austin, Texas. Message is going out to a JG. Just letting you know I was thinking about you. I enjoyed our last time together. See you soon.
4: Hi, this is Ivana Dubinkovic. I'm calling from Fairbanks, Alaska, and I want to send an oral expression to Michael Coffey Jr., and I just want to tell him that I love him so much, I miss him so much, and can't wait him to come home. I love you.
0: All right, the most important part of the show, up next, your final goodnight and your goodnight kisses. 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
1: What's up, R-Dub?
2: What's happening?
1: Oh, same old, man. It's Sunday night.
2: It sure is. Who's this calling in?
1: This is Jose Hernandez.
2: What's up, Jose? What can we do for you?
1: I just wanted to see, I finally got on the radio, man. Just wanted to give a shout out to my wife, Yoleta, out there, man.
2: You sure did get on the radio. We're going to give an oral expression to Yoleta. What do you want to tell her? What's your message?
1: Just want to tell her that I love her very much, and I'm proud of her and what she's done for me in these past 10 years of marriage. She's an amazing woman, and I appreciate everything she's done for me.

0: Yo, what up, y'all? This is 112 Q, Mike, Slim, and Duran. Yeah. And, y'all, right now, we just hanging with our main man, R-Dub. That's you right. Know him doing it Sunday night slow jam style, all right?
1: Slow 112.

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It's R-Dub and Sunday Night Slow Jams.

0: 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Mwah.
1: All right, there it is. Hope you felt the love tonight. We're back next Sunday night for Sunday Night Slow Jams. Actually, you may be able to hang out with us tomorrow night. There are many radio stations that air our weeknight version of Slow Jams Monday through Thursday. If your local radio station isn't one of those stations, just contact them. Let them know you want Slow Jams with R-Dub every night. At the very least, we'll see you next Sunday night for those Sunday Night Slow Jams. Thanks for coming through. Good night. This hour is brought to you by Atlantic Records, presenting Cardi B.

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0: relationship red flags, because we have so many people looking over the red flags and then they end up in situations they don't know how to get out of. Kind of very similar to the guy this morning at 7 a.m. The one who was like, she called all my exes and I love her, but I don't know why she did that. Well, that's a red flag. All right, let's go through these. Now, the reason that they said that people need to be reminded again of these red flags is because they are stuck in a trauma bond and they don't know how to break away from the bad to actually get to the good relationship. Mm. Okay, so you're blocking your own blessing by not walking away from what you already tried. It's already failed. And if you keep going and going and going, it's still not going to change anything. Because guess what? If you get back with that person, they will bring back the past.
1: Oh, that happens all the time.
0: They will go, I can't get over the time that this, that, and the third. Even if you tell them it's a new slate from here on out. Here's what they're saying. Okay, we got to go over these again because so many people are in toxic relationships. All right, so they broke it down in looking at this. And these have to deal with the exes that keep coming back. Or the person you can't seem to get over. Love bombing. Flat out, if they start love bombing you from the get-go, you've got to be a very present with it and know that that's what's happening. And know that you've got to wait until that fades out in order for you to see if that's really something you want to connect with or not. Okay? And we're not doing that. What we're doing is we're accepting the love bombing. All right. God, you love me. I love you too. Oh my God, let's move in together.
1: And then
0: the mistakes happen. You know what I mean? Like mistakes will happen. Betrayal blindness. I've never heard this before, but betrayal blindness is basically this is bad behavior. You keep accepting because you keep accepting the apology. Betrayal badness, okay? Blindness, okay? So in other words, like, let's say that me and Buck are in a relationship. Buck keeps cheating on me, or Buck keeps bringing up my past, and then he says, I'm sorry, and then I'm like, oh my God, I forgive you.
1: Yeah.
0: You know, and you give those chances over and over and over. They said this is betrayal blindness, and this is one of the big ones that we failed to realize, because when you keep going back to the past, or you keep going back to the ex, or you keep...

0: it will go nowhere. This is where the past is going to creep back up. This is where they
1: That's
0: will.
1: Why I don't apologize at all.
0: They will come back. It'll be thrown in your face and it becomes very toxic, okay? Not only that, this one, y'all line up for this one. Constant anxiety, eggshell walking, exhaustion from the relationship, dread on going home if you guys live together or hanging out, replaying conversations that always have blame on you and never on them.
2: I was just talking about this last week.
0: Never on them.
2: Always me?
1: Yeah.
2: Oh, yeah. You're like, hey, if it's always me, might as well just step out.
1: Yeah.
2: Step away.
1: Yep.
0: And then they said the final one, if they cheat and they're really good at it and you continue to take them back or you know that they're stepping out and you just want them to always come back to you. Do you know how dangerous that is, y'all? Like, in other words, you're so addicted to that person, you allow them to go out and cheat as long as they sleep in your bed.
2: How do you allow someone to cheat?
0: Because that is an open relationship.
2: Yeah, that's an open. Then say it's open. Don't say, I don't know if you can allow someone to cheat.
0: They said you're allowing them to cheat because at that point, it is not an open relationship. You guys live together.
1: Hold on. I'm with you on this, Ando. Because cheating means when the person don't know.
2: Yeah, exactly.
1: So if they allow it,
0: they're allowing
1: it. Open relationship.
0: Yeah. Not considered because they said they have to come home at the end of the night.
1: Yeah.
0: An open relationship means that they can stay the night over there and they can come home the next morning.
1: Whatever that's called, I've been in those. They're great. They're great. They're like, hey, just make sure you come home. I'm like, man.
0: It is not an open relationship. This is where you allow them to freely cheat as long as they come home and they're in your bed because you're so addicted to that person. That is a big red flag.
1: I don't like the word cheat in that explanation.
2: Me neither.
0: Of course, I ain't gonna like it.
1: Well, because if they know about it, it's not cheating. Cheating means, to me, when you're doing what you do and that person has no knowledge.
2: Oh, yeah.
0: Yeah, that's true, too.
1: Yes.
0: There you go. Yes. That's massive cheating. All right, and the final one on the list, is where they make these promises, right? Hey, I promise we're going to go to the movies this weekend, Ando, or hey, Buck, I promise we're going to go out of town to Denver this weekend.

0: Yeah, they always do it last minute. They're like, oh, something came up.
1: Or I don't like the wishy-washy when they tell you one thing and then they change it.
0: Last minute?
1: And then they say, well, I might. And then at the when it's happening, it's like, oh, I decided to do to come. And you're like,
0: no. Like, I didn't decide for you to be here.
2: Yeah, these are the biggest red flags that we have to go through again because they said that people are remaining in toxic connections. And these are trauma bonds. And this is what remains a bad situation because you don't know how to let go.
1: Yeah.
2: That's it.
0: Yeah, so just do that for what it's worth. Let them cheat, right?
2: First off,
0: we're gonna let them cheat on that.
2: As long as they come home.
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0: sit down. Me and Bo, sit down.
1: Yes. A hot girl summer yet again. Kiss 97.3 with a quick reminder to get tested after that house party on the east side.

0: right, so we're going to find out if you guys are dating material, and what you choose will describe and tell people who you are as somebody you date. Okay, so I'm going to do a would you rather. Okay, I'm going to ask you would you rather questions before we go to the next one, okay? So you're either going to choose the first one or the second one, and that's it. Yeah. And the ones who have the most ones, like the first ones you guys choose, so, I'll tell you what you mean. And those who choose the second question, I will tell you what that means as well.
1: So are we doing this as something we'd rather do ourselves or do it with someone
0: this
1: else?
0: This has to do with you if you're dating somebody, what you would rather do, okay? And then I'm going to break down what if you have a lot of ones, so the first question I ask, or if you got a lot of twos on the second.

0: question I ask, I'm going to tell you exactly what that means about you.
1: Does that mean we have to take our own score?
0: Yes. Keep up with what you're doing. Okay? But I will be saying question one, question two, and then I'll go on. And then you tell me how many ones you got. Whichever one dominates, and then I'll tell you what that means about you. Okay? Here we go.
2: Gotcha.
0: And those of you that are listening, watching in GLF Nation, do the same. Here we go. Would you rather? And this is going to determine how you date, okay, and what it means about you. Would you rather have a fancy night out or romantic night in? That is question one.
1: Damn, those sound good. Both of them sound good. Yeah.
0: That is, here we go. Okay, that was question one. So would you rather have a fancy day out? That is one. The second one is a romantic night in. One or two?
2: Wait, romantic day out or night out?
0: Night out, day out, okay. Romantic date. Or a romantic night in, okay? Right. Second one, here we go. Would you rather spend the entire weekend in bed together? That is question one. Or two, take a spontaneous weekend trip, okay?
1: All right.
0: Next one, you guys keep score as well.
1: Mm-hmm. Mm, they're doing it.
0: Would you rather, question one, get a love letter or a surprise gift? That is two. So your first one is, would you get a love letter? Your second one is, would you get a surprise gift? That is two.
1: Okay.
0: Next one, would you rather have, number one, unlimited date night money, or number two, unlimited vacation money?
2: Gotcha.
0: Okay. Would you rather have seven kids, that is one, with the person, or no kids? That is two.
1: Right.
0: Would you rather know everything about your partner's dating history? That is question one. Or would you rather know nothing at all and learn together?
1: Okay. Gotcha.
0: All right. Here we go. Would you rather marry for true love? That is question one. Or two, stay single forever until you find the right match?
1: All right. Mine's looking pretty even right now.
2: Yeah, well, mine
0: y'all are looking pretty all over the place or what?
2: No, I'm straight down the line. So far. Besides one, I'm straight down the line.
0: Would you rather, number one, have your partner choose your outfit that you're going to wear? Or number two, wear the exact same outfit for a day out?
1: Have my partner do it?
0: Your partner is going to choose. That's old school on that. That's old school. They used to do that back in the day.
1: I know. That's a hard one for me. I guess I'll...
2: Well, what was the second option?
0: Would you rather wear the same outfit out, like for an event or something like that? Like, in other words, she either picks your outfit every single day on the first one or the second one. You guys just wear a matching outfit at some other
1: matching point. Outfits?
0: Yeah. You've got to choose one or two. Okay. All right. And the final one on here, would you rather be with somebody you know you're going to have ups and downs with and still fight for survival to make it work? That is one. Or number two, once you see the red flags, you leave.
1: All right.
0: All right. Tell me what you guys got the most of.
1: I got mostly twos.
2: Mostly twos.
0: Okay. Yeah.
2: Mostly twos besides two of them.
1: It was a close one because it was that one two that threw it over the top.
0: Let me go through the ones first. Those of you who tallied up and you have more ones than twos.
2: I know which ones I have.
0: Okay, there you go. If you have more ones than twos, that means that you actually cater to the relationship, but you walk kind of on eggshells because there's going to be a lot of fighting, misunderstanding that goes in between, which will actually make you a very nervous partner in the person that you're dating choosing that.
2: Yeah, that's not me.
1: I'm glad I didn't get that.
0: Those of you who got a majority of number twos, okay, a majority, like you look at your list and you're like, I have more twos than ones. Number two means you're going to put your priority of yourself first.
1: Mm-hmm.
0: You do put your partner's feelings in play. But you have to do you first. You have to make sure you're okay. You will make sure your partner is okay. You will talk things through. But let me tell you something. When you see a red flag, that will change your emotions completely. You will be on edge until you see another mess up before you decide to walk away. Yep. But you pay attention.
2: That's me to the
0: you pay
2: team.
0: Attention to the red flags. What do you guys think of that?
1: Yeah. I like that because I had to put myself first, not only for me, but for the relationship if we're going to make it work.
0: I thought it was great.
2: Yeah.
0: I thought it was great.
1: Did you even do yours?
0: I didn't do mine.

0: There was no way I could do mine at the same time and then do that with you
1: guys. Gina thinks he's slick.
2: I know.
0: I had to actually organize it.
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0: crisis. Okay, so we always thought that that was going to be like right when you're 50 and you're like, OMG, and they crash out. And the guy's like buying like sports cars and like doing like trips and acting all young and doing the colored hair thing. And
1: I thought it was started at 40.
0: Well, no, like literally they said that it starts at 50 for men. Like back in the day, it started at 50.
2: Well, Ando, you're correct for now. It's saying for men, it's between the ages of 40 and 65.
0: Get ready because it changed, Buck. Are you ready for this? Okay, so the reason we're going to talk about this is because we're in crazy times. Okay, so we're seeing things that we've never seen happen before. Like, I keep watching TikTok for that dam in India to bust open after the Nepal floods. Have y'all seen that dam? It is 99% full.
1: Really?
0: 99, and it's catching the flood water that happened in Nepal. So it's weird, right? So let's talk about everything with not only the world that is going on, and then we just have crisis within ourselves for some reason. The age has changed. So when I had you look up for women, what did it say a midlife crisis age usually a majority of the time happens at?
2: 35 and 55.
0: 35 through 55, right? Anywhere in between?
2: Yep.
0: And for men now, it is?
2: It's saying 40 through 65.
0: Okay, here we go. Ready? The midlife crisis we're facing now is you're looking around at the world around you and you don't know what is going on. This is not the world we grew up in.
1: Nope.
0: Okay?
1: Not at all.
0: All of us can say that and for sure say this is not how I remember life being. Like, we're in different times. Midlife crisis has now changed. Women are now having midlife crisis at the age of 32. Okay, 32.
2: Stop it.
0: Men are crashing out and having midlife crisis. I don't know what to think about this one. That is now happening at 36.
2: Stop it.
0: No, seriously.
1: That's my age.
0: What 36. Not everybody's going to go through it. Not everybody's going to go through it, okay? It depends on how you manage life and how you manage your emotions. But we got a lot of young people that are going through it because women have the expectation of being married, having kids, and they're not hitting that. They're not hitting the life goal. We've got a lot of people out here wanting to be an influencer and try to make it.
1: And how many times are you allowed
0: to... They're crashing out.
1: How many times are you allowed to have a midlife crisis?
0: I don't know that. I think that only happens once. I think that only happens once, right, Buck? Where you look at your life and you're like, this is not what I wanted to do.
2: Well,
0: and you crash out.
2: I guess it depends on if you change your life trajectory. If you change it and then you don't like where that goes, you have another one.
0: 36 and 32.
1: Every 3 years?
2: Yeah.
0: But look at it. Women are doing midlife crisis at 32 because they're either not having the family, the kids, the career they wanted. So many people want to be influencers for crying out loud. It doesn't happen for everybody.
2: It goes back to what I was talking about last week on the show. People look at other people and they compare themselves.
0: Yes.
2: They got to stop doing that.
0: Yes.
2: And you know what? To be honest, it's kind of hard. It is kind of hard because with social media, it makes you do that subconsciously.
1: Yeah, whether you're trying to or not.
2: Yeah, you're going to do it. You're going to do it.
0: It's kind of one of those feelings that you get where you're just kind of like, I guess you sit down and you're like, this is not how I wanted it to go. This didn't happen for me at this time. But if you notice, the midlife crisis is now 36 for men, 32 for women. Would y'all agree on the women one? Because I feel like the women one is spot on because I've seen so many young women crash out and they're around that age on social media. They're all taking it to social media, by the way. They'll crash out on social media.
2: Yeah, I've seen it more with the ladies at that age because I don't know what it is. I've seen a lot of ladies have kids at a younger age and they say, oh, these kids messed up my body. Or, I would have done this if I haven't had this kid.
0: For real, they do.
2: Or, they are comparing themselves to other people's social media lives. Oh, well, she's taking this trip to Greece, and she's married, and she has a family, and I don't. I have baby daddies.
0: So, yeah, there you go. And then for men, for the reason that it's being the age of 36 is because if they ran amok before then, let's say they ran amok and they were sleeping around, they were just running amok, they were partying, they were doing their thing, and then life hits them. It then changes, but here's how midlife crisis for a 36-year-old is going. Depression. That's it. You're just depressed, and you don't know how to get out of it because you're limited.
1: Pills.
0: You know, you're limited on spending money. You're limited because everything costs so much. Men are just facing it with depression because they can't afford to go take the trip. They can't afford to go get the luxury car unless they're rich, you know? They can't do it. They're crashing out at 36 and they're depressed.
1: Damn, I just turned 36, so I don't know.
2: And I think we forget about, you know, some people have family pressure as well.
0: Yeah, that's true.
1: That's a big one.
2: Like you graduated high school. You might have graduated college or you might have dropped out.
1: And that's where you peaked.
2: You don't have any kids or you're not married. Or when you going to give me a grandchild? Like, that plays into it as well.
0: Yeah. I remember that happened to a friend of mine. I had gone over, I think this was in my late 20s, and I had gone over to her house and her parents were there. And I felt so bad because I was already in radio, right? Like, I already had my career started. I already was doing what I was doing. She was still trying to go through college, figure it out. And when I went over there, her dad was like, look at Gina. She's doing this, that, and the other. That was the worst experience ever. And she crashed out. And then we stopped talking. We stopped talking.
2: Wow, for real?
0: Yeah.
1: Did that ruin the relationship?
0: Yeah, we stopped talking. We didn't talk anymore.
1: It's like, why can't you be more like Gina? She's successful and you're not. You're just a bum sitting at home.
0: That was pretty much how it went. Because he called her a lifelong college student.
2: I wouldn't go through a midlife crisis.
1: A professional student?
2: See, that's when you start reading their minutes. I'm like, what have you done? And she should have said, beat me down.
1: She should have said, I'm just like you, Dad, a loser.
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20: Let's get the party started. See you at the bar, you was hardly talking. That's when I knew that your heart was starring. Friends to lovers need a part to star in. Like, wait, babe, let me

0: weird right now. We're like, what dimension are we in, or what level of Jumanji are we in right now? Here's what's going on. Not only are so many people working so many other jobs, people are just tired because you can't afford to live and inflation is through the roof. So now you've got tired people going to work. You got tired people. They're just going through the motions. They're just kind of like in autopilot, working through it. And then the boss comes up to them and wants to give some constructive criticism. They're not going to be able to take it because they got three jobs or four jobs going on. They don't want to hear it because guess what? You're not paying them the amount of money that they need in order to survive, nor are you giving them raises that they're having to go out. And they don't want to hear constructive criticism, period. Okay, so now we've got more and more bosses who are getting annoyed with their, I guess you could say their employees, and they're not compensating. You've got moody employees for a reason.
1: Yeah, like, why should I care?
2: Yeah.
0: Well, I mean, okay, so what do you mean by that?
1: Well, like, if they're not going to compensate you and you have, like, three other jobs, you're like, I have more things to worry about than what you think about how my job is doing. You're going to get what I give you.
0: Yeah, there you go. What do you feel about it?
2: The same way. Like, that the... Ando hit it right on the head. I'm not extending myself.
1: Yeah, overextending yourself.
2: Yeah, I'm not going to do it.
0: You've got people sitting in meetings that now, when a constructive criticism, let's say Jonathan called a meeting with all of us, including Animal, right? Like, we're all sitting in the room. As soon as a constructive criticism is going to happen, you're going to get pushback. People will be like, well, y'all didn't supply me with this, that, and the third. Like, you're going to get the pushback, and that's what they're not ready for.
2: Well, see, there's a difference between constructive criticism and just piling on. You know what I mean?
1: Oh, yeah.
0: That's true.
2: But that also shows you the character of the person, because I can take constructive criticism because usually you already know it. It's like how I said about someone's breath who doesn't smell good. You should know your own breath does not smell good before it gets to somebody else's nostrils. So you know what you're not doing. You know where you're weak at and things like that. So it shouldn't be an issue when it comes to that. Yeah. If we're just leaving it at that.
0: Yeah, there's so many people that are just tired, you guys.
2: Yeah.
0: Their job is not compensating them, yet their job wants them to go above and beyond.
2: There we go.
0: But you ain't bringing it with the money.
2: Because that's where I will be at. Because I'm like, hey, wait a minute. I can show you tangible evidence where I'm doing what I got to do. What you doing for me?
1: Exactly.
2: Why am I going above and beyond and you're not going above and beyond to keep me? Or to compensate me for doing a better
1: job.
2: Yeah.
1: It's just like, if they was it constructive criticism, it just goes in one ear and out the other because I don't care. I'm just getting my job done.
0: And I think everybody's in a mode of I don't care right now. I feel like there's so many people because so many people are having to do so much to make their ends meet and everybody is tired.
1: Doing the bare minimum?
0: And you're barely getting through that now. Bosses are not knowing what to do with the employees because they have attitude, but they have attitude because they're working for four different jobs to try to make their ends meet. So, I mean, can you really be mad at your employee?
2: We're like, hey, I'm not finna drive myself in the ground. I got another job to go to.
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0: It's Anda.
1: And it's your boy, Buck D.
2: Hey, guys. Good morning.
3: But there we go. Dang it, I hate it when they do that to me. Hey, guys. Gina Lee Fuentes.
0: It's Anda.
1: And it's your boy, Buck D.
3: I swear, they mess with everything on the board. I'm like, ah! You guys, welcome to September 14th. It's a Monday. So crazy, the middle of September is like tomorrow.
0: I know, damn.
3: The weather's today. Like hot.
0: What time? Oh, yeah, yeah, it is like today. Yeah.
3: Yeah, the middle of September. I mean, it's literally, it's so warm, and we do have fall that's supposed to be like right around the corner. If you actually look at your weather looks really nice.
0: Yeah, it's sprinkling out right now.
3: I know.
0: I had to like run into the studio because I had my equipment with me.
3: I heard the thunder, and I'm like, is it raining?
1: It's supposed to be like this all week long.
3: Oh, I can't wait. I'm sure other places aren't happy about it because it's flooding, but I couldn't wait for us to get this rain.
0: Me neither.
3: It's like, it totally has fall vibes to it. Hey, we're going to do something new because I know that you guys love the biscuits and booty mix and, you know, just mixing in general. We figured that we got with our boss, Jonathan, and we wanted to do a mini mix for like 15 minutes.
0: Yeah, wake you up in the morning.
3: Yeah, so what did he name it? He named
0: it's
3: the
0: Rise and Grind mix. So.
3: There you go.
1: Rise and Grind.
3: Rise and Grind mix, okay? And we actually were all pretty much thinking of names for the mix. Because we were like, okay, what's something else? We already got biscuits and booty. Rise and Grind was perfect. So we're going to test it out today, okay? We're going to do this right now. So you guys get ready for the Rise and Grind mini mix with Ando in the mix.
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had a mug. I'm nothing like your real life, I'm having butts. 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They trying to see if I'm really tough, or I got here off luck. 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I thought this was your freak, why she in my homie sheets? 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
2: It's Ando.
3: And it's your boy, Buck D.
1: All right, day one. We're trying this out, all right? This is our Rise and Grind mix that we're going to be... Are we doing this every day?
2: Every day.
1: Every day.
2: Monday through Friday.
1: We're literally starting at 6 a.m. Literally starting at 6 a.m. We're going
3: to
1: be doing this.
3: Right on up.
1: I know, right? I was like, hey, I hadn't heard this song in a hot second. I loved every second of it. So it's day one. We're going to get this down. We're going to get it grooved out. But hopefully you guys like it. It's just to kind of get you guys in the mood. Because, you know, like, every time you get on the road, it's like 6 o'clock in the morning, and you're like, oh, man, got to have something to keep you going. So Rise and Grind mini mix with Ando throwing it down in the mix.
2: That's right.
1: And, of course,
2: all of that.
1: Every single day, 6 a.m. Buck, what do we have for giveaways this morning?
3: All right, so... You know the state fair is going on, so we have to give away tickets for that.
1: Shout out to Dan!
3: Yes, we got a 4-pack of tickets with 2 ride passes, and we have the Isotopes. Last but not least, we have tickets to see Joe Coy for next year.
2: Yo, that's going to be great.
1: I love the way you said, for next year.
3: Because I had to look at this. I was like, wait a minute, when is he coming? So, yeah.
1: Yeah, so again, we've got the State Fair tickets.
3: Yes.
1: We've got Isotopes tickets.
2: That's right.
1: And we've got Joe Coy tickets. And this, again... We like going hella in advance. So this is for next year's show.
3: Plenty of time to get your outfit together.
1: But you know what's crazy about it?
2: Plenty of time.
1: You know what's crazy about it? You guys, we're already in the middle of September. Next year's going to be here before you know it. We're ready for this year to be done.
2: And the best part about it is like if it gets sold out, you already have your tickets since you won with us.
1: Exactly. Guaranteed to sell out. So we're going to start this off, even though we already did our Rise and Grind mix. We've got that groove going on right now. We are going to do the Isotopes tickets. Tell me everything about the game, Buck.
3: All right, so it's a four pack of tickets as they take on the Salt Lake Bees. And that game happens in 2 days on the 16th, which is Wednesday.
1: There you go. 262-5477-262-KISS.
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2: Good morning.
3: Hi, what's your name?
2: Irvin.
3: Hey, you're a winner!
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5: 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That game is happening in 2 days, Wednesday on the 16th. Who are you going to take?
2: I'm going to take my kids.

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1: Anybody gone through a food divorce?
2: Yeah. A lot of food.
1: Okay,
2: it's expensive.
1: Okay. Do y'all know what a food divorce is?
3: What is that?
1: Buck, okay, so if you could think of it off the top of your head, a food divorce, what would you consider it to be?
3: It has to be what Ando just alluded to. Just means you can't afford the good food that you like.
1: Okay, so you say it like that. Ando, you believe the same thing.
2: Yeah, I said that, but if I really were talking about divorce, it would be with pizza. I love pizza, but I have to let it go for the longest time. That's like my favorite food of all time, but it's too much carbs for me.
1: Okay.
3: Man.
2: I feel like heavy, man. I feel
1: You're
2: like sleepy after.
1: Man. Take a gas egg, son.
3: Yeah.
2: You know how much pizza I've been eating in my life?
1: It doesn't matter.
3: Man.
1: Don't say that about pizza.
3: You power through that.
1: Gotta like ugly. All right, so we all kind of think it's that in general, like when you think about a food divorce, but actually food divorce is where the entire family, let's say we all cook, right? Like the food's getting ready, and then tell me what family hasn't gone through this. All right, dinner time, and then all the kids run downstairs, everybody gets their food, and then everybody goes to their own room, a living room, the second living room, the dining room. Nobody eats together. That is what's called a food divorce. Not about what you're eating, not breaking up with food. Food divorce is actually when you sit down at the table and you unify, right? Like with the family, but you don't in this situation. Basically, maybe a kid is upset at a parent or the mom is upset at the dad.
2: Nah.
1: Nobody sits together.
2: Did you force your kids to do that to you, Buck? Like, hey, we're sitting at the table or at least on the couch.
1: How does Tayshia do it when you cook?
3: She'll either eat at the table or she'll go to her room.
1: It's one or the other, right?
3: Yeah. I don't care. As long as she eats, I don't care.
2: Yeah.
1: Right, okay.
3: But when sometimes, you know, I eat at their house.
1: Uh-huh.
3: Because Tayshia likes for me to come to her room and stuff, and then I'll eat over there. Oh, it's strict over there.
1: Strict? What do you mean? Everybody eats at the table?
3: Yeah. Her mom was like, you got to eat at the table. No phones out. I was like, man, this is prison.
1: No phones out?
3: This is prison.
1: This is prison.
3: This is prison.
2: Like, I don't even want to eat here.
3: Yeah, let me eat my food and go home.
1: Oh, my gosh. They describe it basically as couples or families that basically eat separately. Everybody gets the food, or maybe sometimes it's not the same thing that's made. Maybe you make something different for the kids than you eat with your partner or whatnot, but you're not eating together at the table. And they said that is a one-time meal time is an opportunity to reconnect for the day. Like, hey, Tiffany, you know, little Jeffrey, what did you guys do? Oh, we did this, that, and the other, to tell each other the stories of the day. And we're not doing that anymore.
2: Yeah.
1: We're too busy on our phones.
2: Yeah, you know, the best solution is just bring a TV into the kitchen so everybody can watch the show. Yeah, they want to watch.
1: That's so true.
3: What is this, Little House on the Prairie?
1: Apparently so. Like, they said if you're not having the opportunity to reconnect with your family, then what are you doing? Because you're really not going to know what your family's up to. And the disconnect between, like, everybody connecting together is actually going to break.
2: But that's going to be hard.
1: I don't think that's true. I don't think it's true.
2: Because teenagers don't want to tell you anything anyway.
1: Yeah.
3: They're not going to tell you anything.
1: Yeah.
2: How was school? Fine. Well, yeah. Who'd you sit with today at lunch?
1: I did a
2: lunch
1: test. Tiffany.
2: Nobody.
1: Jeffrey.
3: You know, to their defense, some of the questions that the parents ask are just bland and boring. It's like when we say when someone comes to you and you're dating them or you're talking to them, how's your day, Ando?
2: I say,
3: see, he listened to me. You know, that came out as
1: I don't want to say
3: he started beatboxing.
1: It was fine.
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1: All right, you guys. You know how, like, you can look at somebody and go, oh my gosh, I think you're addicted to your phone. Put your phone down, or you get told that. It doesn't even matter who it is. Here are the four signs your phone scrolling is taking a physical toll. Now, what do we mean by physical toll? That means that your body's going to hurt. Your fingers are going to hurt. You're holding on to it too much. Some people get hand cancer. Y'all,
2: hand cancer.
1: Yeah,
2: from holding.
1: It's a real thing. You can get hand cancer.
3: I would have thought I could get it doing something else. But
1: y'all can get that. It's not like super popular, but you know, it doesn't make its complete rounds. But there are people that have gotten enough radiation to their hand. They can get hand cancer from holding the phone because, I mean, it is radiation in your hand.
3: They must have a big back phone. There ain't no way.
1: So let's go through this. Number one, they said, here are the signs, and you can blame it on whatever you want to, but you may be spending too much time on your phone. You've got a really tight neck and shoulder, and ow! Because you're always like, even though yours is an injury, but you have a lot of neck and shoulder pain,
2: yes.
1: And you can't get rid of it.
2: It's a pinched nerve.
1: Yeah, doctors call it text neck. So, because you're always looking down, you're always looking up, or you're always like this, and you get that hump on the back of your neck, like right at the base.
2: I have that.
1: Do you really?
2: I feel like hump back. Yeah.
1: And believe it or not, number two, you can actually strain your thumbs and your wrist from your damn phone.
2: I've done that.
1: Sprain your thumb?
2: Really? Wow.
1: Sprain thumbs,
3: man,
1: and wrist.
3: What kind of unathletic stuff are we talking about?
1: You actually did this?
3: And though this happened,
2: I don't know about spraining, but I feel like I have carpal tunnel. You guys ever
1: probably
2: like your hands ever lock up and
1: you're
2: just like
1: do.
2: Just stuck there and you like have to move your hand manually so your hand goes back in normal?
1: No,
2: man, it's probably from being on computers and holding my phone.
1: He was like this, and he was like,
2: yeah, you never done that?
1: No,
2: damn, y'all got carpal tunnel, man. What the hell's wrong?
1: Golly,
2: y'all make me feel bad.
1: You've got the first two, so we got a problem. We might have to have like an intervention. Number three is dry eyes. You're focusing way too much on. You got three too?
3: Mm-hmm. You're three for three.
2: Yeah.
1: All right. Finally, the final one. Sleep disruption. That means that if your phone is on, you're probably going to hear it. It could be anytime during the week or the weekend. You will answer your phone. You will look at your phone at some point in the middle of the night. It's going to be sleep disruption. Say you get up and go to pee. And then you happen to look at the time on your phone and then kind of scroll a little bit and then go back to bed.
2: No.
1: Anybody guilty?
3: No, I'll look at the time, but I won't scroll on it.
1: Yeah, same. I'll look at the time. I won't scroll.
3: Yeah.
1: And if a notification's there, I'll just look and see like, oh, that's so-and-so, and then I'll go back to bed.
2: Ignore. Left on right.
1: Exactly.
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1: All right, so Practical Magic 2. It came out in theaters. You've got Nicole Kidman and Sandra Bullock, who are basically, Sandra Bullock is America's sweetheart. Everybody has always said that about her, but the movie came out, and of course, it did earn the top spot at $30 million at the box office this weekend, and a lot of people were talking about it. They said either they felt something or they didn't. It was kind of a mixed review. But unless you're into watching Practical Magic or you're a fan of the first one, you're really not going to understand the whole storyline of it. But it is coming in at number one, which is great for Nicole Kidman and Sandra Bullock. Lady Gaga's a mama. She kept it all on the DL. What? I don't even know if you guys heard about this. No. She gave birth.
2: That's crazy.
1: She gave birth. She extraordinarily went to length to keep this birth of her first baby under wraps. Was pregnant, and if you noticed, you just haven't seen anything of her. You didn't see her out and about. She pretty much stayed wrapped up in the house. Insiders say that she got every small detail and the smallest circle possible to avoid being captured by paparazzi to get those stories first. Congrats, Lady Gaga, like the first person to dodge it.
3: Wow.
1: That's amazing.
3: That's crazy. That's like Riri, right?
1: Yes.
2: Wow. Have you seen the pictures of the child? Like her carrying the child?
1: Yeah. The baby looks like it's like, what, like 2 months, a month old? Like it's been a hot second.
2: This baby old as hell.
1: Yeah.
3: She come out like a
2: this baby got a 401k already.
1: Yeah. This baby's already rich.
2: She did a great job.
1: She did a great job at hiding the entire thing. So,
3: does it come out like one of her little monsters?
1: Yeah. I guess she's going to call it her little monster, right? It only makes sense. But
3: isn't that her fan base?
1: Yeah. The monsters, little monsters. But yeah, she kept it under wraps. Nobody knew that she ended up having a baby. And she said, you know, apparently people who were even in her life for years had no idea that she had become a mother. And it's a newborn. They're not saying whether it's a boy or a girl. With her fiance, Michael, I ain't even going to attempt the last name. Polanski, I think is how you say it in Northern California.
2: Okay. Papa Mike.
1: There you go. Congratulations. And Celine Dion did make that triumphant return to the stage as she has been battling stiff person syndrome. Has been doing pretty good so far.
2: What?
1: But, yeah, stiff person syndrome.
2: Is that what Endo has in his hands?
3: Yes. Literally. But she has it all over her body.
1: But this is where her entire body spazz out, like the entire thing, including her vocal cords. It was very painful for her. Stiff person syndrome. And of course, the COVID-19 stiff person syndrome, the diagnosis held her back from doing live performances, but not without it messing up a little bit of her vocal cords. So when you actually watch the live performance, she struggled a little bit. But you know what? It was a triumphant return. I love Celine Dion. I'm glad she's back on that stage.
3: And Buck, I think you should do this on stage at least one time in your life.
1: Every once.
3: BG, he actually proposed to his fiance live on stage.
2: Yeah, I'll tell you, I'll pass.
1: Why? You wouldn't do that? Why?
2: No.
1: Come on.
2: Because I'm big on, if it's going to be that moment, let it be that moment and don't bleed over into other things.
3: Oh, because, why not?
1: That's true. Okay, I get
2: that's
1: it.
2: Like, that's like, I would never, if I was in a relationship with someone, I would never propose to them on their birthday.
3: Why not?
2: Because that's
3: a double whammy.
2: You're hijacking. You're hijacking.
1: I would only get one gift if somebody proposed to me on my birthday. Yep. No, that's going to be out of the question.
3: I did see the video. It was very wholesome, though. I didn't realize Cash Money and No Limit Tour could have wholesome moments like this.
2: Oh, yeah, there you go.
3: Yeah, well, so
2: they're old. That's why. Come on, man. They're old, man. You got to chill out.
3: You know the funniest part? Guess how he said it.
1: How?
3: What's up? You want to be my wife?
1: Oh, my gosh. Yes.
2: Will you marry me? All right, y'all. NFL is back as of full count yesterday. Well, there's a game on tonight.
1: But
2: nothing. My team lost. I don't want to talk about it. But anyway, hey, congratulations if your team won. I'm not going to go through the whole
3: rundown. Mine plays tonight.
2: Your team plays tonight.
3: Yeah.
2: Actually, I'm going to root for your team.
1: You're the Broncos. I'm a Cowboy girl.
2: Well, me and you, we already lost. Your team lost last
3: year. I watched
2: Gina's
3: it last night.
2: My team lost? Oh, yeah. Man.
1: Hold on. They lose all year, so it's okay. I still wear the jersey.
2: Yeah. I was out at the bar yesterday. Had my jersey on, and that's the worst part of your team losing.
1: Yeah,
2: because if they win, nobody talks to you.
1: No.
2: But when they lose, hey, you know you guys lost. Hey, I know, but I saw it.
1: You know what sucks for me is I have a Tony Romo jersey. I have the official Tony Romo one.
3: That's old.
1: I literally have that, and I'm like, I don't know if it's even worth wearing anymore. But well, I spent a lot of money on it.
3: It's a throwback.
2: See, that's what I do. So I wore an Antonio Gates jersey. I always wear the legends because even if you lose, they were like, well, he's a good player.
3: Yeah, but do people still think
1: Romo's a good player? You know when I got it? When he took over as quarterback, that's when it came out.
2: Oh, yeah.
1: Okay. Do you remember? The very first jersey when he won that first game. He won that first game as quarterback. And then the jerseys went out, and I got it that day.
2: They got to do something for me to buy the jersey.
3: Really?
2: Just because you had a good game, that don't mean you're going to be there.
1: But that was the first time. Remember when they threw him in just out of nowhere, and then he became an overnight celebrity? That's when I got the jersey.
3: You know whose jersey I have that's probably so old that he has a podcast now?
1: Who?
3: Uncle Shannon.
2: Oh,
3: yeah.
2: Shay
3: Shay.
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3: Hello?
4: Hola, my name is Carmen. May I please speak to Fatima?
3: Hi, this is she.
4: I'm calling with Customs, the door store, and we recently delivered a door to you, and I see that you may have had a complaint about our delivery men.
3: I do have a complaint about the door is at the end of my driveway.
4: Oh, your door is at the end of your driveway?
3: Right, that's where
4: that's a strange place to have a front door.
3: No, the door is that they left. When they delivered the door, they took it off
4: the truck. They did deliver the door?
3: Yes,
4: Door. And did you pay for installation?
3: No, I didn't pay for installation. There's a 700-pound door at the end of my driveway. What am I supposed to do with that?
4: Oh, probably get it installed.
3: Hello?
4: Hola, this is Carmen. I believe we were disconnected.
3: No, I don't think we were disconnected.
4: So you did receive the door, so then I shouldn't be...
3: Yes.
4: Okay, so you're not expecting another door to be delivered.
3: No. What would I do with two 700-pound doors at the end of my driveway?
4: Listen, man, I'm not knocking your door... But why did you order such a heavy one if you can't lift it?
3: Could you lift the 700-pound door?
4: No, I couldn't, but I also wouldn't order a 700-pound door because I'm not a ding-dong.
3: Excuse me? Are you saying that I'm stupid?
4: No, I'm not saying you're stupid, but I also wouldn't have ordered a glass door, which it says that this is, because I walk around the house naked.
3: That is too much information.
4: I know, for my neighbors and their husbands.
3: And you have no customer service skills, Carmen. You're talking stupidity.
4: Ma'am!
3: You're an idiot.
4: Ma'am, if you live in a house with a glass door, you shouldn't throw stones.
3: You know what? You know who I want to throw a stone at?
4: Who?
3: You!
4: Oh, my goodness!
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know my little off they rocker. Pickables problems. This that chicken cheese. Pickable. Let me FaceTime my op. I'm up the street. Pickables. Yes, AGs. I'm putting some to sleep. Pickable. He on the ground. I praise God and start stumping.

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1: Who has him, Buck? What do you got?
2: I have. Let me take a look. I don't want to miss.
3: Yes.
2: You know, I want to give the wrong information. So it is a 4-pack of tickets with 2 ride passes to the New Mexico State Fair, which is going on right now.
1: Y'all, it's so much fun. I see everybody. I see the newscasters out there having a great time. Everybody, it's all about the food, the rides, midway. And just going and hanging out with the family, because usually this is a family-friendly, like, everybody takes the kids. It's unless you're, you know, mad at your kids and you're like, you're not going to go.
3: Oh, yeah. We still got to find that poll.
1: I know.
3: What's his name? Man-Man Kyle.
2: Man-Man should not be at the state fair at
1: man,
2: all.
1: Man-Man.
2: See you in 2027, man.
1: But we would love to set you up with this 4 tickets to get in, so general admission, and then we're going to give you 2 ride passes to go along with it. 262-547-7262-KISS. Wake up.
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1: So, my whole life I've been a lesbian. I prefer women. I never told my current partner. And to be honest, this whole relationship made me realize that I'm not intimate, like, at all. I've been with him for 4 years, and now he's asked to marry me, but I can't do it. I don't know how to tell him, like, I'm a lesbian, and I really do need to walk away from this relationship. I just need your advice. Help me, because I don't know what to do.
2: Okay.
3: Tell him.
4: Nah.
2: Do you know how bad this is, though, girl?
4: This ain't cool at all.
2: That at all. Because you're leading him on. And look, and I don't know. Have y'all ever known anybody who was either lesbian, gay, whatnot, and then they go straight? Is that a possibility? I have no clue.
5: Is that experimenting?
4: Yeah, I need education on this because I thought, and I don't want anybody to get upset with
2: me. Please don't get upset. This is a call.
4: If you get upset, I don't give a damn. I just have a question.
5: All right.
4: I thought the definition of lesbian means
2: you're only
4: as
2: into
4: a woman,
2: girls.
4: You're not even attracted to men.
5: Exactly.
4: Right. So if she's saying that she's a lesbian and that's the definition, that's way past leading on.
5: Mm-hmm.
4: That's just straight up lying.
5: Played him.
2: I misunderstand? But she said they've been together for a while or years.
4: 4 years.
2: Four years. Yeah. 4 years.
4: Yes.
5: That's
2: I'm gonna have to. Like,
4: nah.
2: I want you guys to listen to this again, okay? Yeah. I want you to listen again what she's saying.
1: So, my whole life I've been a lesbian. I prefer women. I never told my current partner. And to be honest, this whole relationship made me realize that I'm not intimate, like, at all. I've been with him for 4 years, and now he's asked to marry me, but I can't do it. I don't know how to tell him, like, I'm a lesbian, and I really do need to walk away from this relationship. I just need your advice. Help me, because I don't know what to do.
2: Because that's bad, girl. Like, you don't... That's more than leading on. That's, like, super bad to do that. You know what I mean? Like,
5: it's
2: that
5: super
2: is so,
5: bad.
2: Super bad, okay? Don't...
4: That's,
2: you know?
4: That's not leading on.
2: What is that, then?
4: That's lying. She's living a whole different life.
5: Yeah, because I mean...
4: Yeah.
5: Buck and I are in the same boat.

0: gotta educate us on all the actuals, you know, the demisexuals, the bisexuals, all the actuals. Because
1: here's what,
0: because it's really hard. It's really touchy to talk about.
2: Well, to me, in my head, she sounds like a woman who is bisexual because, you know, obviously there has to be some sort of attraction to men to be with a dude for this long.
0: But she leans more towards women.
1: Yes. No, she said she was a lesbian.
2: But she said she's a lesbian.
1: She said she's a lesbian.
2: But so, I don't know any lesbian that even would be with a dude.
0: Exactly.
2: Or even be attracted to a dude.
1: I need my gay community to come forward, please, and let us know, is it possible to be lesbian or gay and then go straight? I just need
2: I've seen that happen, but for real though.
1: I've seen
2: women who have had relationships and have a child, and then they're just done with guys altogether.
1: Oh, yeah. She prefers women. She even said that, like, why are you?
2: Yeah, but for her to be with this dude to the point where he wants to marry her after 4 years and then just to spring this on him. That's wrong.
1: That's going to hurt. That's going to hurt. You're hurting somebody.
2: Yeah.
1: And it's, somebody's going to get hurt regardless. That's why I was like, can you guys call in?
0: Because that's 4 years wasted, isn't it?
1: That's any time that is wasted time is a nightmare. If you've ever been in any kind of situation where you've been with somebody and then it doesn't work out and you're like, that's wasted time, regardless of how long sometimes. I mean, a year is still wasted time to people. But what do you guys think of this? Like, how should she say something right out the gate? Because I think she should say something now. Buck, I don't know about you.
2: Yeah, she...
1: Ando?
2: Yeah.
0: Yeah, because have you ever had, like, a friend that is dating someone who is gay? And then you're like, yeah, you know, like, they might be playing for the other team and not really into you. Well, and they're just, like, blinded about it.
2: Well, I've seen dudes do this the other way, where I've had friends and they're like, oh, this is my gay friend. Yeah. That ain't... And he ain't. That boy playing the role.
0: Yeah.
2: So y'all take naps together and all. Yeah, I see what he's doing. He's being slick. But this is not this case.
1: That's
2: at
1: not
2: all.
1: Yeah.
2: Yeah.
1: So please call in 262-547-7262-KISS. You know, let us know what you think about this situation. Should she say something now before it gets any worse? Or, you know, what do you think about the fact that she does prefer women over men and then she didn't say anything for 4 years, and now here we are. Okay, so 262-547-7262-KISS, GLF Nation. Watch the show live on air, behind the scenes. What are your thoughts on this? 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
2: So, my whole life I've been a lesbian. I prefer women. I never told my current partner. And to be honest, this whole relationship made me realize that I'm not intimate, like, at all. I've been with him for 4 years, and now he's asked to marry me, but I can't do it. I don't know how to tell him, like, I'm a lesbian, and I really do need to walk away from this relationship. I just need your advice. Help me, because I don't know what to do.
3: 4 years is a long time, and at this point, somebody's going to get hurt. Like, emotionally and probably... words will be said, and let's just hope it doesn't lead to somebody actually physically getting hurt. But that is 4 years when you could have said something maybe possibly 6 months in.
4: No, that's something you disclose at the very beginning, or just don't talk to me. If you're attracted to women and not men, why are you talking to me? Why are you in my face?
5: That's a good question.
4: Why are you in my face?
3: Yeah, that's why I was trying to get a grasp of it. My gay community, I need them to come forward to say, can you be gay and then go straight and then stay straight?
4: Don't 6 months mean nothing. I need to know that right now, out the gate.
5: What if she just came up and said that I experimented before?
3: Are you gonna question that too?
4: No, that's a difference. This caller said she is not into men.
3: But why stay? Like, 4 years? Yo, that's a long time.
4: Yes.
3: That's a long time. That's what's kind of...
5: That's a lot of acting skills, if that's a guess.
4: Yeah.
3: Or just...
4: a whole lot of acting.
3: We've already had that conversation where they said that women are smarter at cheating than men. Right? Women can hold side pieces in relationships for the entire marriage and whatnot.
4: I like how they put it as a positive.
3: I'm not trying to make it a positive. No, but I'm saying, you know, what if so she's a lesbian, and then what if she marries him? You know what I'm saying? Like, she could probably hide this for the whole time.
5: Maybe she should just go the whole way through. Just play the game.
4: No. No, because this is something that we'll see on some type of First 48 or something.
3: The ID channel.
4: You don't want, exactly. Yeah, do not want to do this.
3: It's, how do you even say it at this point? You've wasted this man's time for 4 years.
4: Look, we already know how hard it is for a guy to even ask a woman to marry him.
5: Yep.
4: So for him
3: to
5: be there. Really hard.
4: Yes. Look,
5: extremely hard.
4: Come on now. Look in the society we live in.
5: Men
4: ain't running around with rings just falling out the sky. So she must have really, you know, played the role. Not just being attracted to him, but opening up her heart, everything. Mm. And this guy's to the point where, you know what? I'm going to lock this down. This is my forever.
3: Yeah.
4: Ooh.
3: That's rough. We're going to be taking it to the phone lines. The text line 262-5477-262-KISS. We just want to hear what you guys say, you know, about this situation, or if

0: you happen to be in the gay community, what your thoughts are as well, because she's hiding it that she's a lesbian and has been this entire time for 4 years, and now he wants to marry her. We're going to go ahead and kick it off with the text.
1: All right, this is on the text line. It says, this is Frankie, and yes, people can be experimental, but you know what? Some guys and girls actually come out of the closet late. Yeah, they have boyfriends and girlfriends, but they had to come out the closet late, and that made her realize that she's lesbian. So that's why she's trying to tell people that she wants to find a way to tell her boyfriend that she's lesbian and doesn't want to marry him.
2: Nah, get up out of here. I'm bad. Also, the text line, 4 years down the drain, this guy's going to be pissed. She's a gold digger.
0: She's a gold digger? Y'all think it's a gold digger? That's no. Really think it's that?
2: I think it could be. The living situation has been very comfortable. She's loved the situation. I think it's that, and she's got a woman somewhere.
0: She's got to have a woman. Yeah. She's got to. She's got to.
2: Yeah.
1: And so this is from GLF Nation. Montanique says, I've known some women who have been married and many kids with many different men. Then they go on to marry a woman because they're tired of how men have treated them. Definitely not right to do either.
0: That's very true.
2: I'm going to stay on GLF Nation as well. Nizoni, she says 4 years, that's like a whole high school career.
1: Really?
0: What a comparison. Great job, Nizoni.
2: Does that man have anything to worry about now? So basically, she's talking about the health or whatever. She says she'd have to be stepping out for those 4 years if she couldn't be into the intimacy with the guy.
1: Would you rather have a girl cheat on you with a man or a woman?
2: No, cheating is cheating. That's not the issue. The thing is, you're not into me. I'm not even doing it for you. That's the problem. That's the problem.
0: Would you have a problem with it, Ando, if you got left for a female?
1: No, not really. No.
0: You could care less.
2: Yeah. You wouldn't?
0: Of course you would. That's the answer I expected from you. Let's take it to the phones right now. Hi, you're on live. What do you think of this entire situation? Should something be said now? Is it too late? You know, what are your thoughts? Hi, you're on live.
3: It's Tina. I feel like she should have told him, like, not 4 years. Like, she should have told him, like, 6 months into the relationship if she wasn't feeling it. At this point, the way I see it was, in my eyes, she was kind of using him in a way. Probably, I don't know how, like, maybe with money or just, like, a living situation.
0: Right.
3: Or him taking care of her or something. But I don't feel like you should tell him now. I mean, he's going to be really mad, especially if he wants to marry her and start a family. Like, you just wasted 4 years of his life.
0: Yeah, that's a long time.
3: That's a very long time. And I'm not going to say I was in a situation. I experimented. You know, I used to like girls, but I waited like 2 months to like experiment, and I found out that I didn't. Yes, they're pretty, but they cause drama. So that's when I went. So.
0: She's being honest. Thank you.
1: Yeah, she's speaking for us now. They're pretty, but they cause drama.
2: Yeah, but I'll still take the drama. I'll take the drama over the other D word.
4: Alexis? I don't know. That's a tricky one for me. Honestly, I've never been lesbian or, you know, any kind of... I respect anybody that is. I mean, that's their own personal opinion and preference, but, I mean, as far as going back and, you know, being lesbian and then being straight, I think it's possible.
2: All right, let me ask you a question, because I think the ladies... Let me put it to you this way. Say you were the man for 4 years to the point where you're like, this man will be my husband. And then all of a sudden, he tells you, you know what? I didn't tell you this. I'm really attracted to men. Tell the truth. How would you feel?
4: I don't know. I would feel played with.
2: There you go.
0: So he's going to feel played either way.
2: Yep.
0: He's going to feel played either way.
2: Upset. He's going to be upset.
4: Understandable.
0: Alexis, do you think that she should say something now or no?
4: She wants the relationship to end because I mean, that would make me feel a certain type of way. So you better be willing to lose it all and lose what the 4 years that you've spent if you're going to say something, if that's how you really feel. But don't go wasting it. Say something because you don't want to waste their time either.
5: B, my honest opinion is if she thinks she's a lesbian or she says she's a lesbian her whole life, she's using that man.
2: Yes. Agreed.
5: And that's wrong. That's messing with somebody's mental health right there.
0: See, I was just about to say, that's mental health. Ooh.
2: She better break up over text.
5: And you understand why we got so much mental health issues? Because we got females out here using men while they're with other women and vice versa.
2: Yeah.
5: I'm not going to say it's one side or the other. You know, there's both of them out there. I'm an old school lesbian. I'm an actual dyke, all right?
2: Yeah.
5: And never been with a man. I never used no man, and I never portrayed to be with a man. So at the end of the day, if she says she's a lesbian, she's been a lesbian her whole life, and she's been with this man for 4 years, she just f***ed him up. She got to sit down with this man and explain to him that this was wrong on her end and apologize, because she's going to mess up his mind right now. If it messes up a man's mind in the first place for a female to leave them for another female, and now you're sitting here messing with him and leading him on, that's taking advantage. This man's ready to marry her, and she over here talking about she ain't even f***ing straight. What the
1: right
5: hell?
1: Damn.
2: Talk that talk. Yes. Thank you.
5: Like I said, I'm old school. You know, you gotta play your cards right. If you're gay, you're gay. If you're not, you're not. Ain't no judgment. We already have enough of that evilness in this world, but females like that is just making it worse for both sides, for straight and gay people at this point.
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0: Hey, congratulations going out to Lady Gaga. She is now a mom. She kept it under wraps. Jeez. I think she's like the only one.
1: That's crazy.
0: Besides what? You said Riri, right? Buck, yeah. I think you said Riri that kind of kept the first pregnancy under wraps. But she ended up, I think, showing this one nobody knew. This baby looks like a full-grown baby, like at 8 months, but it's not. It's just a really thick little baby right there, and it looks like it's about a month old. Congratulations,
1: Lady
0: Gaga.
1: How did we not know this?
0: Hey, because she stayed in the house, y'all. She had the smallest amount of people around her, and nobody knew, even her closest friends.
2: You know what? I haven't seen Lady Gaga since she was on the halftime show.
1: Damn, really?
0: What was that last year?
2: Yeah, that was last February.
1: Oh, wow.
2: We haven't seen her.
0: You haven't yet? She's out of the public eye.
2: She performed with Bad Bunny, remember?
1: Yes, okay.
2: That was the last time I could remember seeing her.
1: The last time I seen her was on Devil Wears Prada. And how long have they been filming that?
2: That was a couple years before.
0: Yeah.
1: Damn, just for the second one?
2: Yeah.
0: Yeah, she ended up having the baby, and now the baby looks to be about, give or take, about a month, maybe a month or two old. It definitely looks like it's been for a while, but congratulations going out to Lady Gaga. Well deserved.
1: And it looks like Drake is set to drop his big project, and it's dropping tomorrow on Tuesday. FOMO, fear of missing out, and he said it's not going to be a not-so-short film. So I don't know if this is going to be a full album, a music video, or a short film, or even like a long film, but he's elusive about it. He's not saying anything about it. So I'm waiting until tomorrow. I want to see what's going to be dropping for fear of missing out.
2: Well, hopefully it's better than the last one, because that rollout with all of the ice.
1: Iceman.
2: I wasn't with that.
0: Iceman.
2: Yeah. Lil Durk, good news, bad news. The good news is he was cleared of all 5 murder for hire counts.
0: Wow.
2: I can't even imagine that feeling.
1: Yes.
2: But the bad news is he's still on the hook for another trial for RICO. What that means, murder and firearm counts. A RICO is actually just as bad, probably worse.
0: Mm-hmm. That's so, what Diddy went through, you guys, a RICO case as well.
1: But he didn't get that case.
0: His didn't get even that far.
2: So hopefully his lawyer Steele, it keeps it up, because goes 2 for 2, because he's almost out of the woods. Not just yet, though.
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4: And it's your boy, Buck D.
2: Hey, high today expected at 85. I had a double take. I was like, for real, y'all, it's going to be 85. 70% chance of rain today, and your low for tonight is going to be about like, 68, so almost 70. So what you're feeling right now is what the low for tonight is going to be, but 85 for the high, we're finally getting there, y'all. Man. We're going to have a low PNM bill. Thank you, baby Jesus.
4: I'm going home and turning mine off.
2: Are you really?
4: I'm turning it off.
2: Are you really? You know what?
4: My windows will be open. Let the breezes come through.
2: Oh,
4: I wish. It might be time to go ahead and turn my bad boy off.
3: I wish I could because my house still smells like a skunk.
4: Oh, yeah.
2: You and Mac out there. No, I don't smell
3: anything. I'm glad because I've been smelling like a skunk this whole damn weekend.
4: Yeah, because last week in the studio, the skunk on top of no AC.
2: He walked in. Boy, he walked in and I looked at Buck and I'm like, why does it smell like skunk? And then Ando goes, it's me.
4: I was like, man, Pepe Le Pew Ando.
2: Not Pepe Le Pew. Not Pepe Le Pew. In the rest of the week, we're going to have rain pretty much like every single day, all the way up to 80% all week. And then your high is going to drop down to about like 75, 72 by the time we get to Friday. So we've got some winning going on. Ando, you looked around to see what we had and what do we have?
3: Yeah, so this is really great. And this is happening next year. But we got your tickets because we're hooking you up because this is going to sell out. And so you get these before you can even buy them. So we also have Joe Coy. Coy Meets World returning to the Rio Rancho Event Center happening March 1st, 2027. His Netflix special drops Tuesday, tomorrow, September 15th. You can get your tickets on sale right now, but we have your tickets right now. Win them before you can buy them.
2: That's right, Pepe Le Pew. All right, so here's what's going on, you guys. We got these tickets. I know that March 2027 sounds far away, but you're going to be here before you know it. So call in right now. 262-5477, 262-KISS.
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3: 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Joe Coy, he's coming back to the 505 March 1st, 2027. 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
1: Probably my daughter.
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1: How many people like Chick-fil-A? I love Chick-fil-A. Love.
2: Well, I used to love it.
1: Until
2: this little person named Tasia came along and just wore it out for me.
1: Wore it out.
3: You were probably happy when Sunday came because they're not open Sundays.
2: Oh my goodness. I've lied to her on a Tuesday and told her it was Sunday.
1: You tell her that, hey, they're doing construction in the kitchen.
2: You know it's Sunday. Again?
3: Yeah. Again?
1: I didn't know this, but they have a secret menu, and it's called the Little Blue Menu. I need you guys to put this in your mental Rolodex, okay? Listen to what I'm saying. Chick-fil-A has a secret menu, and it's called the Little Blue Menu. Now, basically, it's essentially like kind of like a special virtual kitchen where Chick-fil-A tests out pizza and wings, y'all.
3: Wings?
1: Burgers. Yeah. Burgers, like burgers.
3: I don't know.
2: Yeah.
1: Apparently, it started back in 2021, and nobody actually knew this was a real thing, and it was in the Nashville area. And now, it was kind of inspired to bring the Little Blue Menu that Chick-fil-A had to introduce it to, like, pretty much everybody.
3: You know, that's one thing I do hate when establishments do this. It's like, if you're good at one thing, just stick to that one thing. Don't try and venture off on something else, because usually they don't do a good job on it.
1: Because you have to order digitally, like, and then you got to pick it up in person.
3: Would you go to a pizza for a burger?
1: Right.
2: Not at all.
1: I would try it. Why not?
3: But it's not going to be as good.
1: But how do we know that? Like, what if we try the pizza at Chick-fil-A and it turns out to be the bomb?
3: I'll give you a good example. Like at Red Robin, they have really good burgers.
2: Yeah.
3: But have you had their pizza? Not that great.
2: Yeah. No.
3: I think we tried it one time, Gina.
1: Red Robin?
3: When we both went, I got the pizza and I was like, this is okay.
2: Why did you get the pizza?
1: Oh, yeah.
3: Because they have it. I tried to see how it tasted, like Gina said. But
1: it's kind of like that. What's that other BJ's that's right up the street, too?
2: Yeah, yeah.
1: Like, where they kind of have everything on the menu?
2: Yeah.
1: But, like, Chick-fil-A, I don't know how I feel about this. Like, I'm kind of curious. I'm not going to say I'm not, but I'm going to forget this menu.
2: If this is a picture of the actual burger, I am out.
1: What's it look like?
2: It looks dry as hell.
1: This picture looks dry, too?
2: This is not appealing.
3: Gas station burger?
2: I'm looking at it right here. It's the Little Blue Menu, and it has a picture of the burger. No.
1: Somebody in the city, please order off the Little Blue Menu and then tell us if it's good or if it's not.
3: I'm sure all the workers there are going to be upset, like,
2: Now they know about this.
1: Now we got to make a pizza.
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1: Y'all go barefoot in the house?
2: Yeah.
1: I would be scared to go barefoot in your house.
3: I do a lot because I don't have carpet.
1: Okay, so yeah. You're barefoot. Yeah. That's good, you guys. Okay, this is

0: why I'm saying it. Doctors' orders are basically saying go barefoot in your own house. Doctors are saying if you go barefoot, it reinforces the muscles on your feet unless you have like plantar fasciitis and it's going to hurt.
1: Don't you have that?
0: Yeah, I have plantar fasciitis.
2: Man,
0: yeah,
2: you're just breaking all the HIPAA laws.
0: You know what? Gonna, I know. Yeah, no, yeah, he's yeah, like, yeah.
2: Gina's got club foot, rickets.
0: That's only, hey, it only looks like a club foot when my vasculitis acts up, okay? Quit tripping. It only looks like that then.
2: She got the sugars.
3: The sugars.
2: The sugars.
0: Y'all are wrong. Y'all are wrong for that. But let me tell you, they're saying that you need to go barefoot in the house because as each year passes, your feet tend to get weaker as you get older. And they said when you take your shoes off, you take your socks off, you take everything, it allows your skin to actually breathe and you can reduce the risk of fungal infections. And maybe that's your problem. Take your socks off. Maybe you won't have any more fungus.
3: I do walk out around without
0: have
3: my socks.
0: Have you seen his toes?
3: Yeah, they're bad.
2: Why would I be looking at... No. What situation would I be in to see those toes?
3: I know.
0: You have to see his toes.
2: No, I'm good.
0: Come on.
2: No.
0: I'm telling you,
2: I'll take your word for it.
0: Okay.
3: Yeah.
2: Yeah.
0: Just look at his face.
2: Are they throwing up the west side or what?
3: Both east and west.
0: I know. Yo, he's like,
2: you got the hammer time.
0: He's got hammer time. And he got the fungus on top of it. But they said if you take off your shoes, you take off your socks, your skin's going to be able to breathe and it's going to reduce fungal infections. And also the athlete's foot. I mean.
3: Yeah, that's what I have bad. Really bad athlete's feet.
2: Well, you know what? I used to have it bad. I can give you some tips on that.
3: Really?
2: Because, yeah. They got
0: for soap. Athlete's feet.
2: Yeah, because they have a soap. They have a soap on Amazon.
3: Really?
2: It's great.
0: What is it?
2: I have to look it up. It's like a green soap, and then you put it in like a little mesh thing to make it last longer.
3: I need to get that.
2: It's more expensive than regular soap, but it works great. Within a week, if you use it once a day within a week, you'll be straight.
3: Okay, I need that.
2: Yeah.
3: Thank you, because if not, I use a spray. And sometimes
2: the spray just dries it out.
0: The spray's really bad for your kidneys. It can actually cause kidney disease if
2: he ain't drinking it.
3: I know.
0: Yeah, no. I think it's called Lamisil. Isn't it called Lamisil?
3: No. That's ingestion. I couldn't do that
0: because it's not.
3: Yes, it is.
0: No, it's not.
3: Trust me,
0: really?
3: I went to the doctor for it.
0: Lamisil?
3: And they said I couldn't get it because I have a fatty liver. It affects your liver a lot.
2: You are broke down, bro.
0: Yeah, bro.
2: You're in your 30s, bro. We're going to have to tow him into Loveless or something.
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1: All right, so we have to have a conversation about this again because it's obviously gotten more advanced and now we got a problem on our hands. Remember how I told you guys that people are having relationships with their AI, their chat pods?
2: Oh my goodness.
3: You know what I watched yesterday? And it's what Buck had mentioned a couple of weeks ago is Companion.
1: Where
3: it's a movie called Companion where he's like has a sex bot,
2: the AI bot,
3: yeah,
2: and she doesn't know she's AI but then learns she's AI.
1: And it was that in theaters or what?
2: Yeah,
1: it was in theaters,
3: but I watched it at my house.
1: There you go. Check it out. Well, here the reason that we're having to talk about it again is because now we got a problem with it. I guess maybe people just want to cheat. I'm not quite sure. Or can you even consider this cheating? Because they're breaking down what flirting or having sexual relations, which you really truly can't at all, what the chatbot is doing. Okay, so it is causing relationships to now get strained. People are now having issues. People are breaking up. It is ruining marriages, y'all.
2: Wow.
1: I did not know this. Okay, so let me break this down. They said in a modern relationship, you have, when somebody steps out, they end up hooking up with somebody else. In this situation, they're hooking up with AI chatbots. Do you consider this cheating, Buck?
2: No. You know why? Because if I'm not doing what I'm supposed to be doing in real life and they got to do it like that, I got to take it on by myself.
3: Okay.
2: It's not cheating. I would feel so bad. I wouldn't tell anybody.
1: Right.
3: I would be so hurt. Like,
1: you wouldn't say anything.
2: Okay. Like, who did you lose her to? AI?
1: AI?
2: So, no, real AI.
1: Real.
3: Like, the only time I would get upset is if, like, hey, we're about to get into it, and then she prefers the chatbot over me.
2: No. Okay, now you put it that way, I would be upset. Say if you walk in.
3: She's like, yeah.
2: You walk in and she getting it in with
1: the chatbot. She getting it with the chatbot before she even gets it in with you, son. No, 87% of people consider this cheating. People more than anything react negatively if you're hooking up with a chatbot. And the worst thing about it is, Ando, you are absolutely 1,000% correct. People are getting busted with the chatbot, talking to them in the bedroom, having sexy time alone. And women react stronger to men than men when they get busted. They react stronger. Younger generations, your Gen Z, is all about hooking up with the chatbot. And open relationships are off the table. So now you've got people divorcing over this. Y'all, 87% of people consider having sex with your chatbot is cheating. So what are y'all doing?
2: I mean... How much cheating is it? You can't catch anything. You can't, a virus?
1: Well,
3: a Trojan?
1: Not the Trojan!
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1: Dan, we got you back in studio. State Fair, Dan, what is going on? You got new stuff happening? What's happening?
2: Oh, today, are you kidding me? It is Monday, Senior Appreciation Day. Thank you, my people. I appreciate you, AARP. Yes. Hey, listen, I'm telling you, but no, this is exciting, man. Now, nothing says State Fair like having a blow-up colon. We've got a blow-up colon. What? Too far? Too much?
3: Is it a ride or? Do you start it and come out the bottom of it?
2: I don't know.
1: What are we talking about?
2: Right. Hey, you know, people have colonoscopies. I mean, maybe call it a ride. I don't know. I mean, no. It's Presbyterian Health Care Center. They have literally a blow-up colon, so you can see all the things that you shouldn't have in your colon.
3: Oh man!
2: Hey, we're full service at the State Fair. Yeah. I mean, it's not just corn dogs and concerts, guys.
3: Yeah,
2: but you know, I mean, that was a nice round word, but I don't want to use it. There's a lot of folks that come out the fair. People think it's just all the the fun stuff like that and animals, but I mean, we really do provide services for folks. I mean, today you can get flu shots, vaccinations.
4: That's awesome.
2: No colonoscopies, that's too far. But, hey, okay, I remember I told you about the tattoos.
1: Yes.
2: Right?
1: Yes.
2: Absolutely has blown up. We have people.
1: Really?
2: We had, at opening day, we had like 30 people in line.
4: Wow.
1: Damn.
2: Just
1: to get the tattoos.
2: So your flash art, guys, come on now. True Grit Tattoos, come on out to the fair and get that. It's fantastic. But, hey, we got some exciting stuff. First of all, today is Green Chili Cheeseburger Contest Day.
1: Dang. So,
3: they don't need any more judges, do they?
2: Yeah. I can guarantee you. I know some people that can get some people to help you to get the people to get in to be a judge.
1: Look at that.
5: But you're the people.
2: No. I think it's my sister. I want to say something bad, so I'll let it go. Anyway. That contest is huge, man. It's big. And, we got the people's choice, too, so you can come out and sign up for that and to only come taste some of the great thing. And first of all, you can't get that on the blue menu at Chick-fil-A. So I don't know what the hell that is.
1: He was listening to the blue menu at Chick-fil-A.
2: Well, I am with you, man. I am not getting a pizza at Chick-fil-A. Yeah.

0: not doing it.
1: At Dude, all. That's like getting a Korean corn dog at the ice cream vendor at the fair. So we're not doing that. We're not doing that. Boy, we have an exciting announcement, man. First breaking news, right here on KISS 97.3. It is going to be a buy one, get one for Everclear Thursday night.
2: Buy one, get one for Everclear on Thursday night?
1: Yeah, buy one ticket, you get the rodeo, you get the concert, you get admission.
2: Wow.
1: That is the best value in New Mexico. Hey, man, we are going to make sure that New Mexicans get what they deserve.
2: Yes.
3: Go check
1: value,
3: out the
1: Value, baby. Value, baby.
2: Hey, and you know what, Buck? You're the one who looked up on the best state fairs, and yes, we're number. We're top five.
3: Top five.
2: Exactly. Top five.
1: We're always top five. It's I almost said it doesn't, size doesn't matter, so.
3: It doesn't in this situation.
1: Gina, I'm sorry, the filter's gone.
3: Hey, yeah, don't worry.
2: The filter's never been here, bro. Exactly.
3: That's true. Dad came here on a Friday last time, as you can tell.
2: Now it's Monday.
1: I'm so sorry. I apologize to everyone, but not really. When you sign up for Medicare, you don't care anymore. It's some great stuff we got left of the fair. The fair is just getting started. And hey, everybody's sweating about the rain. Oh my God, it's going to rain. Well, thank God it's going to rain. We need it.
2: Yes.
1: But at the fair, what's so unique about our fair, so many areas of coverage, buildings and shades. We plan for that. And for crying out loud, people, it's New Mexico. Wait 10 minutes. It's over. It's done.
2: Go out
1: and enjoy the fun, including the Midway. So, I mean, you know, we got you covered, man, literally. At the fair. I know I saw somebody post, I was like, hey man, all the money they're putting in the state fair, bro, they should put a dome over the fair. Okay, dude, if I could figure that out.
3: Come on, dude.
1: Yeah, it's like, I'm not sure how that works, but we're going to get the biodome over there.
2: You could just do what Denver does at the airport, because that's all just tented.
1: Yeah. Well, hey, we got that same tent right over here, the pavilion tent.
2: Yeah, exactly.
1: But no, I mean, there's so much left up for the fair. It's just getting really started, you know. I kid you about the colon, but I love that thing.
2: You're like, next thing you know, there's a picture of you standing there with your hand on your hip going, hey, right beside it. That is awesome. You know, we were talking about doing tickets for the state fair as well. You know what? Do we still have a pair left?
3: Yeah, we do. Let's do it right now. We have a four pack.
2: Okay, let's do it. Let's do a four pack right now. If you want to go to the state fair, and it comes with two ride passes.
3: Yes.
2: 262-5477-262-KISS. We want to thank Dan for coming in. Again, you get that price on Thursday for Everclear, buy one, get one free, correct?
1: Right. Rodeo, admission, everything is included, man. That is a value right there.
2: There you go. So call in right now for your tickets. And Dan, we want to say thank you for coming in.
4: That's right, man.
2: Always and doing this.
4: Oh, yeah. We'll see you at the Cohen Fair.
1: Best show in the world right here.
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1: Hi, it's Lynn. Good morning.
2: Hey,
3: y'all made it! Yeah, congratulations! Enjoy the New Mexico State Fair. It's going down right now at Expo New Mexico. So you got a 4-pack of tickets, 2 ride passes. What is your favorite thing about the fair?
1: Oh, we love the animals and the art.
3: Oh, I love that too. Yeah, I was going to call it the pet cemetery or the pet.
4: Not the pet cemetery.
3: The petting zoo.
4: Okay.
3: Well, congratulations. Enjoy your 2 ride passes, your 4-pack of tickets, and we'll see you at the Colon Corner.
1: You guys are amazing. Thank you.
3: Congratulations.
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4: All right, so congratulations going out to Lady Gaga. She gave birth to her baby, and the baby looks like it's like, Buck, would you say like 2 months old at least already?
5: Yeah.
4: He's
5: been here.
4: It's been here for a hot second, like maybe 60 days or so, okay?
5: Yeah.
4: She had her baby, and shout out to Lady Gaga for being a trooper and keeping this so DL that nobody knew what was going on. Now, Buck, you said the last time we saw her was back in February of this year.
5: It was a Super Bowl.
4: That was it.
5: Yeah.
4: She was already probably pregnant and nobody knew at that point.
5: Fellas, I don't suggest you do this, though.
4: Yeah. She went to extraordinary lengths to keep her birth, basically of her firstborn, under wraps, that even her detailed circle had no clue she was pregnant. She would just say, hey, I've got this going on. Hey, I can't do this. And everybody thought it was a busy schedule. She stayed home. Even people who had been in her life the entire time, family members included, have no idea or had no idea that she was going to be a mom.
5: I think that's awesome.
4: I think that's awesome.
5: She protected herself, her child's safety, everything.
3: And that's one of the best things about the privacy. You know, there's not a lot of privacy anymore.

0: Especially if you're a huge public figure like that.
1: I feel like she may have had a little girl, but the pictures are coming out with her baby. And I think it suits her, y'all. I mean, I don't know if she ever wanted to be a mom, because I remember her saying she didn't want to at one point. But hey.
2: That changes.
1: It changes
2: with time.
1: Especially
2: if you want to pass on a legacy that you've already built.
1: So, yeah. That's true. And it's with her fiance. So congratulations going out to Lady Gaga. Yeah.
0: And is this a hot new celebrity couple? MGK, Machine Gun Kelly, was seen out with Dakota Johnson. And this was in New York City. So paparazzi took pictures of them getting out of a black SUV together and walking into Taylor Swift's Tribeca apartment. Damn, MGK got it like that? He knows Taylor Swift like that?
2: Well, yeah, man. He rubs elbows with real stars.
3: Ew.
1: Like it's with real stars. You know what? I'm going to hit that. There we go.
2: Lil Durk was acquitted of 5 murder for hire plots, and I'm going to tell you guys, I thought he was toast. I thought he was done.
0: Same.
1: There you win. Done.
2: I thought he was done. So he faced multiple felony counts, including charges of murder, stalking, and conspiracy. And his lawyer got him off. But he has one more big, huge hurdle to jump over on October the 5th as he's looking at a RICO case.
0: So, still?
2: Yes.
0: Oh, my gosh.
2: So the RICO, we know when the feds come after you with a RICO, you have to have everything in order. Let's see if Lil Durk can go 2 for 2. It would not be good to go 50% in this, you guys, because if he goes 50%, we will never see Lil Durk again. A RICO is life.
0: Yeah, I don't think we will see him again.
2: You don't think?
1: I think he's got a shot like Diddy. It didn't hold.
0: Well,
2: I don't think RICO's going to hold either.
1: Yeah, I don't think so. I don't think it's going to hold.
0: Yeah, no, because he did hire that guy to kill somebody.
1: Yeah, I mean, unless they can prove it, though, right? Can they prove it?
2: Well, the guy already took the stand and he pointed him out. He was like, hey, he told me to do it. He just didn't pay me. That's why he was mad.
0: Oh.
2: He was upset.
1: Oh, so he actually did whatever he needed to do, and then he didn't get the money. Yeah, you don't just got to.
0: Like Keefy D.
1: Come on, y'all.
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4: Hello.
5: Hola, this is Carmen. Can I please speak to the side piece?
4: Who is this?
5: I'm looking for some.
4: This is she.
5: Do you know?
4: I do know.
5: Oh, you don't. You're not supposed to know anymore, from what I understand, because you're supposed to be his ex. Why are you calling him?
4: What the?
5: Listen, I know that you're. I know that people are lonely, but don't be reaching out to your ex when he belongs to me. All right?
4: Wow, that's a lie. Okay, hi, ma'am.
5: Don't ma'am me. Okay, you're older than me.
4: You don't even know me. Excuse me. Hello.
5: You're way older than me.
4: Oh my god.
5: No. Listen, I'm not trying to fight with you. All right?
4: What?
5: Need to know who called who first.
4: Listen, you don't even know anything about this dude. Okay?
5: I know that he's a cheater. Because he cheated on you with me, and now he's cheating on me with you.
4: No, seriously, who are you, though?
5: When are you seeing down next?
4: You don't need to know my business.
5: Invite him over, and then I'll be waiting in the refrigerator. And then when you tell him to go grab a cold beer, I'll be right there waiting for him.
4: Hello?
5: Hola, this is Carmen. Oh, listen, I have a plan, all right? Do you happen to have a car with
4: a
5: big trunk?
4: I do not want to be involved in any plan with you.
5: I'll plan everything, but I need your help because I need you as bait.
4: What the
5: So we're going to get him
4: about?
5: To your apartment. The only thing is do you have any duct tape?
4: What are you planning to do?
5: Because I used all mine last night for my outfit.
4: I don't know what's going on here.
5: Duct tape makes a great push-up bra and faja.
4: You are crazy. You are out of your mind.
5: You're damn right. Which is why you should tell Raphael not to cheat on me.
4: You tell him that.
5: Ah. Oh my goodness.
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1: Gobble, gobble.
0: It's Stuck on Stupid with Buck D.
2: Stuck on Stupid is brought to you by Standard Restaurant Supply. Shop where the top chefs shop. And this one, the jokes are very inappropriate, but they keep writing themselves. There's a zoo. The zoo, listen what the name of the zoo is. Chester Zoo. This is over in England. So they had a promotion where they had a predator tour. The animals were predators. Listen to what the animals
3: are. Sure,
4: and it's called the Chester Zoo?
2: Yeah, but wait, it gets worse, Gina. So, you know, the predators are the tigers, the lions, the rhinos, Komodo dragons, things like that. So they had a tour called the Predator Tour, but they had two types of tickets. They had the adult predator tour tickets, and they had the child predator tickets.
4: They named it?
2: All at the Chester Zoo.
4: No!
2: This really happened, and they didn't understand what was going on until they got a lot of backlash. People were calling in. The bosses at the Chester Zoo quickly changed the name because it's a 90-minute bus tour for the name of the tickets. You have the adult predator tour tickets and the child predator tour tickets. And the child predator ones were cheaper than the adult ones.
3: So people were going to that one instead?
2: They were 25 pounds, and then for the adult one, it was 30 pounds. This is not a joke. This really happened. Everybody needs to lose their job.
4: I was going to say, who lost their job on the original first round on this?
3: Like, did they start investigating people who were going to the child predator one?
4: Chester Zoo.
2: Not everybody, but everybody.
4: Everybody.
2: At the Chester Zoo, you can buy two types of tickets.
4: Oh, no.
2: The adult predator tickets.
3: Which one are you buying?
2: And the
4: no!
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1: All right, so this is totally giving nostalgia vibes on this, like totally back in the day, especially if you were, you know, a Gen Xer, maybe a millennial as well. Because this doesn't make sense why we're doing this now. Okay, so the younger generation, Gen Z, I feel like we've talked about you like quite a bit on the show this year, a lot. But you guys are now attending underground phone-free parties.
2: Hey. Okay?
1: Underground phone-free parties. This means these are social events, parties, and it's kind of like an experiment where they go to the underground party, they check in their phone at the door, spend hours talking, dancing, playing video games, or just being present without notifications. People as far as in their 20s, 30s, and 40s are all going to it because now they're getting digital burnout.
2: I really like this. This is a really digital, great...
1: This is so 1990s,
2: yeah. I really enjoy this because for me, if I go to like an establishment or a venue, that's all I see. And I feel like a lot of people are scared to be themselves because they might catch like being recorded. Just like that guy who got caught cheating on his wife.
3: At the concert.
1: Yeah.
2: Like, I feel like a lot of people are on edge because they don't want to be caught on camera.
1: Would you do this? I'd try it out. I'd probably go and check it out. But I mean, going to an underground phone-free party. I don't know how I feel about that.
3: Well, that sounds fun.
2: Hell yeah.
3: That sounds dope. The only thing,
1: but it needs to go till morning hours.
3: The only thing that I have an issue with is, say, if I meet someone I'm interested in, I'm like, dang, how do I get the number?
2: Oh, you have to have a pen and paper.
1: You have to be old school. Pen and paper.
3: Yeah, I won't remember at all.
1: Pen and paper it is. Look, that's on here too.
3: What was it saying?
1: It says right here, it says people that are in their 20s, 30s, and 40s are now going because it's all burnt out just in general with the digital world. They're actually making eye contact, starting conversations with strangers, carrying pen and paper to write down numbers instead of interacting through social media and documenting everything on social media. They're getting the nostalgic feeling of having to reconnect and trying to get to know somebody in real time and then writing down the phone number. Hey, I'm kind of interested in you. Like, what's your number? Like, can I hit you up?
2: Yeah, so you're going to get turned down the old school way.
3: Yeah.
2: They just write the wrong number.
3: That or they just don't contact you at all.
1: At all.
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5: 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A hot girl summer yet again. 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
1: How active, besides Buck, you are like the king of social media. You even get paid for it. Literally.
2: Yeah. Very
1: like
2: impressive.
1: You get meta paychecks, and you are even surprised.
3: I need to check what I get this month, last month, or whatever.
1: Yeah. He gets paid for it. He gets paid nice, y'all. Like, Buck gets nice money from, like, meta.
2: Yeah, I was, like, really surprised about that.
3: Yeah, me too.

0: I thought you, when you sent it to me, I was like, is this like a class action lawsuit?
1: I know. No, you said, this is what he said. He said, is this what Will signed up for when Facebook was going?
2: This mesothelioma.
1: You're like, what? You were like, it's a nice check. But here's the thing, though. I mean, not everybody is so great with social media. Buck is amazing with it. Ando?
0: Not so much.
1: Not, and I'm absolutely horrified with it. Like, I'm not as good
0: as I should
1: be.
0: It's very time consuming for me.
1: Well, anything you do on social media is time consuming. It just surprises me how quickly Buck gets posts like, all day.
0: Well, he
1: going.
0: Posts his thoughts.
2: Yeah, yeah, and I post and I don't filter it.
1: Yeah, none.
2: Luckily, I have occupations where I can do that.
0: Yeah, because, very true.
2: You know, for a while, I'm now that I look back on it, oh man, I could have been fired from old places.
0: Oh yeah,
2: yeah.
1: From what they fire people for what they post on social media and whatnot. Yeah. You know, I mean, it really does depend. But social media detox is such a big thing right now because look at all these lawsuits with Meta, with Instagram, with like Facebook, with you know, social media platforms in general. That they're having to take a step back and look at this, and they wanted to look and see exactly what the detox does for you after 2 weeks. And when we say detox, that means that no Facebook, no Instagram, no nothing. Nothing with social media. Do you think you could do it for 2 weeks? Nothing. Y'all, that means you don't, when you get on your phone, you're playing video games, you're actually just using the phone for calling, and you're actually just using the phone for texting.
0: An email?
1: And your email.
0: Yeah, I could do it.
1: No social media.
0: No social media.
2: Yeah, I could do it. Two weeks isn't.
1: You really think, Buck?
2: We talk about how quickly the months are going by. Mm-hmm. Yeah. 2 weeks is nothing.
1: That's a starting point. Yeah.
2: But the further you go down the line, then it probably would be.
1: So here's the real. So,
0: like, I've always said this. I can do without social media, but I can't do without the internet.
1: Right. I mean, no. The internet's not included. We're talking social media only. Here's the real detox, you guys, when it comes to social media. If you're gonna do this, they said not only will it improve your mental state by over 60% if you're not on social media. The goal on this is to hit 6 months, no social media.
0: Ah, six months,
1: no social media. That is a real and true detox. They said that when you come back after 6 months, you won't even view social media the same. You're gonna be like, ew, I don't want this in my life. Kind of like that. What
0: yeah,
1: do you think,
0: but
1: Mel?
0: I feel like you should have a healthy balance, though, right? Yeah, you should be able to like get off your phone when you need to get off.
2: The social media, I call them snobs. They get on my nerves because
0: what you consider?
1: What is a social media snob?
2: The first thing they'll say is, "I usually don't get on here like this." The last time I was on here, nothing's changed.
1: Oh, you guys are so complaining.
2: If you
1: want to
2: contact me, not only. Shut up.
1: 6 months. 6 months is the real true detox that will actually cause you to flip the switch in your brain, and you're not going to view social media the same. 6 months, no social media.
2: I love social media because it tells me exactly how people think. I am fascinated.
1: What mental state they're in.
2: I am fascinated on learning and finding out how people think on certain situations. That's why I love it. I love it.
0: I feel like there's a lot of social justice warriors on there.
2: Oh, that too. Like, yeah,
0: they always try to say like the best thing possible to make themselves look good, but even though they're not really like that.
1: Right.
2: Nobody takes a stand.
1: You can check somebody's mental health by what they post. You could check somebody's mental health by if they're angry, if they're upset, if somebody is being catty or whatever. You can always tell what kind of mood somebody's in with what they're posting.
2: It's my entertainment. I have a crash out on mine, and I check it every day. I don't even know this lady.
1: Daily.
2: I'm like, oh, she going to say something. And she never fails. And there's always someone on there that tells, lady, just step away from the social media. You're doing too much. I'm like, no, keep going.
1: 6 months, you guys, and then you'll never look at social media the same after 6 months.
0: I feel like our chat can't do that at all.
1: I don't think we can.
0: Like in GLF Nation inside of the chat when they're streaming and watching us.
2: Yeah. Man, we'd be 5 minutes late. They
1: Where's the music? It's on repeat.
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1: Situationships. Are they casual or are they truly draining? Ando, your opinion.
2: Depends on which way you want to take it.
1: Situationships in general. Casual or draining?
2: Mine are usually casual, but they can become draining because it starts to feel like a relationship.
3: Not mine.
1: Okay.
3: Anytime I was in a situationship, you could fall off, you could pick back up, no drama whatsoever.
1: Casual or draining? Casual or draining?
3: Casual.
1: You feel like it's casual?
3: Casual.
2: Mine's a casual, yeah.
1: You guys are incorrect. They are very draining. Situationships are draining in general. It says your unlabeled relationships without clear direction.
3: I can tell who wrote this.
1: It's a female. May look casual on the surface and you think you're getting it in and actually just kind of chilling. But it actually is emotional exhaustion, and it's going to become a draining situation that comes with confusion, mixed signals, and no real clarity. You are not being chosen. You're just being hooked up with. And since you are not being chosen, it is called the slot machine effect.
3: Ooh. You are being chosen, though.
1: You're not in a situation.
3: You would not even know me.
1: In a situationship, you're not being chosen. You're just being hooked up with.
2: But you're still chosen.
1: You're not chosen.
2: Chosen to be in a relationship
1: chosen
2: with.
1: Chosen to be in a relationship with. You want it to grow, but you're never chosen.
3: Let me tell y'all something.
1: It is draining.
3: There are women who don't want relationships. I'm telling you, there are a lot of ladies who are okay with situationships.
2: And I love those kind of women. Yeah. You know, actually, a lot of my relationships started off as situationships.
3: Yes. If you just let it ride out and don't complain and don't force, a lot of men will go ahead and parlay into a relationship.
1: It is called the slot machine. And if you're lucky enough for only less than an hour when you consider chosen, even though you're not, Buck, casual, when it's casual, you're only being chosen for what you bring to the table in the sex department, and that's it, right? Like, that's all you're being called upon. Do you know what I mean?
2: Yeah, honestly, I use those situationships to prove yourself if you're worth it to me.
1: Right.
2: To see if I want to be with you. Because I could be in a situationship with two people at the same time, and I've done that.
3: Yep.
2: So I've got to, like, weigh out which one is a little bit better. What do I lean?
1: Yeah, but you're still, like, in all honesty, I mean, real high emotions when it comes to, like, hooking up. Don't do

0: casual or situationships if you're not that person that knows how to handle it. In other words, you're going to want it to turn into a relationship at the drop of a hat. Mm. You only do casual whenever you know it's going to stay casual. Don't catch those feelings. And the problem is we're catching feelings.
1: That's the issue.
0: That's the issue to the whole thing.
2: Has that happened to you?
1: Oh, I hate those texts.
2: So what are we?
1: Yeah. So
2: we've been doing this for a while.
1: Yeah.
0: What's the problem? That's going to happen. That's going to happen.
1: What's the problem?
2: Can we define what we are?
1: Because you should not have an issue unless... The only time someone's to have an issue if you look up and that person is in a full-fledged relationship.
2: Mm.
1: And you'd be like, well, that's when you'd be like, okay, I must not be good enough for that part of your life.
2: Yeah. If you're just a side piece.
1: Yeah.
0: But literally, it's saying all situationships are absolutely draining.
2: They can be.
1: No, they shouldn't be. When you're an adult, it should not be that way.
2: I think the only draining when they like pressure you to be in a relationship. Yes. That's yes. what that's
0: yes. that's how the I got problem into. Is every single female is going to end up doing that, and sometimes males, sometimes guys.
1: I'm telling you, it's not the ladies that are always there are a lot of ladies who are quite okay, because you got to think about it. You have especially women with as a child or children who has a job, you know, you got to do everything for your child. Like you're draining yourself in those departments and you don't have time for a relationship.
2: Exactly.
1: But you want companionship.
2: Mm-hmm.
1: So for them, it's okay.
0: See, I think that there should be something, a line in the ground that says, hey, I'm looking for companionship, but, you know, this, that, and the other as well with the situationship. But you can't do that because then they're going to want a relationship in the process.
2: Mm.
1: But if you, this is what I'm saying, like what Ando said, if you play your position right, you will get the relationship.
2: Yeah.
1: Just don't jump the gun on it. Because what happens is, I'm going to tell you what happens with guys. Like Ando said, you could have a few situationships, then you start comparing.
2: Oh, yeah. That's what I do.
0: Yeah, that's true.
1: Or there's
0: true.
1: Some that'll eliminate themselves by, where are we? Oh, nothing. You gotta go. And then you have the last one standing, and you're like, you know what? She stuck through with all of this. She's cool.
2: Yeah, exactly. And that's how
1: it happens.
0: Mm-hmm. Guess what? You were absolutely correct. It was a female doctor that wrote this.
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1: So I'm kind of keeping tabs on the drama that is now starting to unfold. Remember how the DEA went after Hayden Panettiere's ex-boyfriend, Brian, who was involved. We know he's involved in this because they both did fentanyl or whatever it is that they, painkillers they were sniffing or whatever it is that they did. But the drama is continuing. In the aftermath, after actress Hayden Panettiere's death, Hayden's ex-boyfriend, Brian, and Brian's brother, who's a preacher, Zach, got into a bar fight over the weekend.
2: Saw it.
1: Now, Brian and Zach are reportedly being heckled at a South Carolina bar over Hayden Panettiere's death, and it turned physical in general. Basically, the video, what did you think about it, Ando, when you saw the video?
2: Yeah, it was a lot of nothing going on, but a lot of yelling. He was, like, at the bar, and some girl was trying to, like, calm him down. But they also said that he was upset because the police released information about Hayden Panettiere that he didn't want out there.
3: Well, you know what that information was, right?
1: What was it that they released? Buck?
3: They said that she passed away from one pill laced with fentanyl.
1: Mm-hmm. Ooh. I told y'all.
3: Yep.
1: Fentanyl, if it's not heroin, if it's not meth, fentanyl is the leading cause in death in drug overdoses right now in the United States.
3: How they said it is, when you tell me something was laced with something, that means you didn't know it was in there.
2: Very true.
3: So I don't know if they're trying to allude to that or they're saying that she was already doing that stuff and it was just the one pill that kind of took it over.
1: Here's the thing. I think regardless if you are that person that uses, you know, drugs or uses fentanyl in general and you get high off of that, you're playing Russian roulette with your life. Eventually, fentanyl always wins. Unless you truly decide to get off the drug, fentanyl will always win. It's going to kill everything in your life. And the thing is that Brian was already on this stuff. She was already doing pills because of everything she experienced in early Hollywood. I think that he did have, to some degree, something to do with it. But I also think that it's very murderish. Anybody else kind of feel the same
2: way?
1: It's murderish in the fact that they never got along. The only time they could chill in a room together is if they were high on fentanyl. Damn. That was it's very murderish. How do you not know that he didn't get that pill on purpose knowing it was laced?
3: Well, I don't know because it's kind of a slippery slope because, you know, it's not like he forced it down her throat. Like,
2: true.
3: You know, sometimes you got to say
1: she was already addicted.
3: She had some kind of choice in it. So I'd love to see where this goes or if it sets some type of precedent. You know what I mean?
1: People are saying that he's talking. I'm not quite sure if it's just to people around him in bar settings or whatnot. But people are now getting the feeling he really did have something to do with it. And it's very murderish is the word that they're kind of using when he actually talks about it. So
3: I think when it comes to death like this, everybody wants to know or they want to say, hey,

0: fault was this? And you don't, a lot of times you don't want to put the fault on the person that's not here. So I think that's where I'm saying his character, it's not the best. So he's not putting his best foot forward. He's putting the spotlight on himself, to be honest with you.
1: Well, look at all the interviews that he did on TMZ where he's like high as hell and you're sitting there going, what are you doing, dude? Like, why are you even doing this? I think that he's going to crack. I think that something more happened. I think it's a possibility that he knew that that pill was laced. You guys got to think they're getting closer and closer to finding the guy who is the drug dealer who sold the drugs. Once they get him in line, then they'll find out if Hayden's boyfriend asked for the laced pill or not. Because they do know what's laced and what's not. Don't think they don't. Drug dealers know. They know what they got that can kill somebody, and they know what they got that's actually really just going to get somebody high. And so I feel like a line was drawn. They never got along. They really didn't truly love each other. It was a trauma bond. They stayed together because it was pure drama and trauma.
2: And Drake is set to drop a big project starting tomorrow. So FOMO, fear of missing out, he dropped a brand new film, and the rapper called it a not-so-short film. So I don't know if this is actually going to be like a new series or something he's coming out with, or even a brand new album. We have no idea.
0: Just rap. I don't care about all that.
1: Hey, bring back 2009 Drake.
0: He's gone.
2: What, Degrassi Drake?
0: He's gone.
2: Wheelchair Jimmy?
0: No. She's talking about his music.
1: I'm talking about headlines. I'm talking about songs like that. Like, bring back that vibe, that Drake.
2: That'd be great if he could do that.
1: Right.
2: But we're not going to quite know until he actually drops this tomorrow. And he better drop it tomorrow, because that's when he said it's going to drop. So we're going to have to wait and see.
1: Last time and it didn't come out when he said?
2: Yeah, a lot of rappers do that. Oh, my gosh. And after a while, you're just kind of like, who cares?
0: He'll drop when he drops.
1: Mm-hmm. I'm going to have an album every single month.
0: Speaking of rappers, Boosie Badass. These are three words I never thought would be in the same sentence. Boosie Badass, well, four words, in 60 Minutes. He was on 60 Minutes. Boosie was on 60 Minutes last night. I saw a snippet. When I get off, I got to go watch this video. Because the snippet, I've never seen Boosie talk so proper. Like, you could tell he's a smart guy. Because he turns it on for social media, and he turned it off for this interview because he was talking about pardon brokers. We actually talked about this, where he paid $600K to these brokers who were supposed to broker this pardon, where Donald Trump was supposed to get him off. Mm-hmm. And he said he gave the money, and it never happened. So the two guys, Jack Berkman and Jacob Wohl, you know, they were up front, and they confronted him on 60 Minutes with Boosie. And Boosie was talking like, he just got out of English class. Like, he was an English major. I've never seen.
2: Nice.
1: But you know what? Think about it. We all do that, though, y'all. Like, if you think about it.
0: I call it code switching.
1: It's switching it up.
0: A code switch.
1: Management comes in here, you're proper. You're with your friends, you're improper.
0: Yeah.
1: You're with your parents, you keep it simple. I feel like everybody does it. Everybody switches up like that.
0: I'm just going to go watch the interview because I want to hear the lady from 60 Minutes say Lil Boosie. Does she say Lil Boosie or Boosie
2: say better than Gina?
0: Yeah. Boosie.
1: Lil Boosie. Is sitting right next to me with this interview and Lil Boosie. I'm so sorry. Not Boosie little.
2: Badass.
1: But okay. It's Boosie.
0: So how did they take your money, Mr. Badass?
1: Not Mr. Badass.
2: That's what you gotta do. Come on.
0: Come on, man. They took all my money, man.
1: You guys, that is your Celebrity Radar. I'm Gina Lee Fuentes. You can find me on Twitter, Instagram, Snapchat, TikTok. 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

0: much more to lose. There's something coming to Starbucks that has nothing to do with pumpkin spice that I am so excited about. Otto's got the deets and food news. Hottest hashtags here on the Dana Cortez Show. I am Dana Cortez.
1: DJ Automatic.
2: I go by Anthony A., a.k.a. the Organic Hot Cheeto.
0: Retail sales fell 0.6% last month because gas is too high. Groceries are too high. We don't have extra money to just be shopping. Otto put me in check. We are in trouble right now. You know, we're not making the money we were. And he was right. I'm like, yeah, you're right. And I haven't. We haven't gotten any boxes or anything. Two more packages coming.
1: Jeez.
0: Yeah. But they're hoodies and t-shirts to give away.
1: Oh, okay.
0: Yeah. They're it's merch. We should sell some too. Okay. What do we have for food news? DJ Automatic.
1: Starbucks is giving us the Snoopy Great Pumpkin Collection.
0: Gosh, I cannot wait.
1: So they're going to have 10 different items that are going to have Peanuts branded stuff all over them. They're going to have a tote bag with Snoopy on it that I already know Dana's going to want.
0: Like a handbag?
1: Yes. They are limiting the Snoopy glass cups to two per person.
0: That's okay. You go in first. I'll go in second. We got it. National Day, Anthony A.
2: I can't wait to see the suburban moms fight each other this time around like they did with the
0: Charlie
2: last Starbucks
0: Brown and
2: cups.
0: Snoopy and Woodstock, it's on, baby. Okay.
2: All right, we got to start off with National Sober Day. Shout out to everybody living that sober life. Continue to do so and prosper. We appreciate y'all.
1: Overrated.
2: And we also have... okay. Well, we also have National Coloring Day, which is a good activity to do while you're sober.
0: If you're feeling anxious, if you've got a lot on your mind, get yourself some colors and a coloring book, and in 30 minutes, you'll feel like a whole different person. And you'll have something cute. Frame it. All right, we'll be right back after this.
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0: Selena's brother, A.B. Quintanilla, is suing their sister, Suzette Quintanilla. And A.B. claims that the original documentation that they signed, all of them signed, including her husband, Chris Pérez, in 1995, after the tragic killing of Selena Quintanilla Pérez, that it's not being honored anymore. But you know what? Sadly, ironically, Selena went to that hotel room to get bank statements from Yolanda Saldivar when she got gunned down. And now A.B. Quintanilla is asking for bank statements from his family. And I just think this is just sad all the way around.
1: When you start talking about large sums of money, people start acting funny.
0: You know, Otto, when the patriarch of the Quintanilla family passed, that's when it seems to things started going left.
2: By patriarch, you're talking about the father, correct?
0: Yes, when Abraham passed away.
1: They've been working together for years. I mean, they've accomplished so much together. There's no reason to blow it up over this.
2: Selena's brand is up there with, you know, Tupac, Elvis, the other greats.
0: And once again, Selena's husband is like, I'm out of this. I'm going to let you guys handle it. Poor him. He's always the one that just seems to be just saddened by everything and not able to really, I don't think, grieve properly. I see him and I still see, like, he looks so sad to me.
2: Yeah, it's tough. And I think we could take the opportunity, too, to tell people, like, leave him alone and leave him out of this. I think he took a social media stand saying, guys, please stop tagging me in the post. This has nothing to do with him.
0: All right, we'll follow the story and hopefully the family will come to an agreement sooner than later and keep it out of the courts. We'll be right back.
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0: You know you can listen to Kiss 973 on the free app. For free, obviously. I said for free. Yeah. All right, it's the Dana Cuento Show. No, but I mean that because there's just so many music subscriptions. They cost so much money.
1: And this one's free.
0: Yeah, man. Take us with you anywhere. We got the Google Play. We got the Apple, of course. Go to your Apple store and check it out. We'll

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0: Today's WTF story begins with Jesse Light, who purchased a historic home in Grand Rapids, Michigan. And when contractors began to remodel, they discovered a time capsule in the ceiling that was placed there in 1915.
1: Oh,
0: yeah.
1: So over 100 years old.
0: Yeah. So listen, inside was a handwritten note. Yes, people used to actually write. No keyboards back in the day. There was also a drawing, a marble, some dominoes, a picture of Jesus, and a newspaper clipping from 1885 with the headline, "Daring Train Robbery. Robbers board the train twice and fight the crew."
2: Damn.
1: I think he just admitted to the crime.
0: I don't know about that. No, nobody
1: admitted
0: to the crime.
1: Why else would he put that newspaper clipping in there from 1885?
0: He was a kid. This was a child that put this in there. Little
3: Instagram
0: shoes and everything.
3: TikTok back then, so this was kind of like his timeline.
1: This is like his most interesting story.
0: Exactly, that was his timeline. There you go.
1: Well, I'm going to take you from the past to the future. Lonely dudes are spending about 10 grand a month on AI girlfriends.
3: What? You know, think about the stress of having a real girlfriend. $10,000 doesn't sound like that much.
0: Anthony, that's disgusting. What are you doing with a robot? What is this AI girlfriend doing that a real girlfriend can't do?
1: They say it's a lot like a video game, but much more satisfying.
3: Yeah, because the robot knows where he wants to eat.
0: Oh my gosh,
4: Anthony,
0: that is ridiculous.
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0: Last Friday, Lil Durk, not guilty on all charges, acquitted of orchestrating a 2022 murder for hire plot targeting Quando Rondo.
1: They were celebrating outside the courtroom. You see them celebrating his lawyer.
2: MVP.
0: I did.
2: MVP.
0: Great news for Lil Durk fans. And if you're a Migos fan, even better news. The Migos is going on tour again. Quavo sat down with DJ Greg Street and revealed that it's coming soon.
3: There's more.
4: There's more to come.
3: Do it right. We're going to tour. We're going to do it right.
0: I have a special place in my heart for the Migos because it was one of the first interviews we did where I actually was told not to do something and I did it anyway. Fresh off of the Offset Cardi B engagement, and I was told don't ask about the engagement. And the moment they sat down, I asked Offset, so how was the engagement? Because remember, they just had it in front of, like, it was a big radio concert.
5: It was piped up, man. The crowd was going crazy.
0: Oh, y'all gotta go?
6: You did.
0: Thank you guys.
7: Oh, thank y'all so much. Then the Cartel Show, best show in the world. You dig?
6: Nigga? Best show in the world. Happy Halloween. We gotta catch this jet.
0: And they left us in the dust. Walked out. But that's okay. You know, I look back at that with fond memories, and this is gonna be a good tour.
8: I think it's gonna be tough for those of us who have been rocking with the Migos for so long to be there without Takeoff being there. But also at the same time, it's up to us to provide the energy that he would want us to give.
0: TLC's on tour without Lisa Left Eye Lopez, selling out venues everywhere. Also, are you down to go to these concerts, though? Let's say someone hasn't passed away, because I heard a rumor that NSYNC might go on tour, but without Justin Timberlake. So would you go?
9: I wouldn't go, period.
1: I'm a fan of Justin Timberlake, though.
0: Gosh,
1: I'm a fan of Justin Timberlake. I went and saw him last year.
0: Dang.
1: I've seen Justin Timberlake twice, actually.
0: We'll be right back.
10: Dana Cortez.
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1: She take my money, well, I'm in need. 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
1: Days of shouting people out. Let's bring it back now.

0: that Kanye West was actually inspired by Tupac Shakur when he made his song Can't Tell Me Nothing. Here he is talking about it.
1: Come with me. What do we have here now? Nah, nah, nah, nah, nah, nah. It's like a Negro spiritual. It's a chant. It puts you in that mode. I got a song that I made. It was like a mix. It's a hybrid of that and Led Zeppelin. And it went, it goes, it's like my best song. La.

0: dating Ella Langley. Can we have this this conversation for just a second, please?
1: No, he's not dating her.
0: You don't know that. He was singing her song at the top of his lungs at her concert.
1: Well, you obviously haven't been keeping up with the goth girl news because they went on the castle date and she's talking about it now.
0: And she said that he was a gentleman. That doesn't sound like a date to me. I'm kidding. All right, Drake's on the radio. Yeah. Something you want to hear, tap in or text 877-730-DCS1. If you leave us a message, we'll play it on the radio.

0: All right, the next artist here on DJ Automatic's playlist said that he didn't want to release a new album because he's too old. Straight up. That's what 50 just said.
1: Oh, really?
0: Yeah, he said, it's a young man's game. What am I going to rap about at 60? First of all, he's not 60, but I understand where he's coming from. But do I? I think that was an odd thing. Just because you don't want to make music doesn't mean that nobody else can.
1: I mean, he already has a classic album. I was watching YouTube recently, and there was a kid on there who reviews albums, and he had never heard 50 Cent Get Rich or Die Trying.
0: Oh, he's changed his damn life.
1: He was blown away. He was like, oh my. He was screaming, you and it at the end of the video.
0: I would tell you the reason I think 50 Cent won't release another album is because once he did after Get Rich or Die Trying, it was just, you could never capture that.
1: And he also has a very lucrative movie and TV deals going.
0: Yeah, I think that's mainly what it is.

0: J. Cole, we have to talk about decades of hits now. DJ Automatic's playlist here on the Dana Cortez Show. Isn't that crazy?
1: I feel like this next song is something different from him. He hasn't had this sound before, and I like it. It's
0: no,
1: good.
0: I do too. Otto, I still remember when you put together years ago your Leaders of the New School mixtape.
1: Oh, yeah.
0: Man, now they're the leaders of the
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1: Today's WTF story begins with Jesse Light, who purchased a historic home in Grand Rapids, Michigan. And when contractors began a remodel, they discovered a time capsule in the ceiling that was placed there in 1915.
2: Oh,
1: yeah.
2: So over 100 years old.
1: Yeah. So listen, inside was a handwritten note. Yes, people used to actually write. No keyboards back in the day. There was also a drawing, a marble, some dominoes, a picture of Jesus, and a newspaper clipping from 1885 with the headline, "Daring Train Robbery. Robbers board the train twice and fight the crew."
2: Damn. I think he just admitted to the crime.
1: I don't know about that. No, nobody
2: admitted
1: to the
2: crime. Why else would he put that newspaper clipping in there from 1885?
1: He was a kid. It was a child that put this in there. Little shoes and everything.
3: TikTok back then, so this was kind of like his timeline.
2: This is like his most interesting story.
1: Exactly, that was his timeline. There you go.
2: Well, I'm going to take you from the past to the future. Lonely dudes are spending about 10 grand a month on AI girlfriends.
1: What?
3: You know, think about the stress of having a real girlfriend. $10,000 doesn't sound like that much.
1: Anthony, that's disgusting. What are you doing with a robot? What is this AI girlfriend doing that a real girlfriend can't do?
2: They say it's a lot like a video game, but much more satisfying.
3: Yeah, because the robot knows where he wants to eat.
1: Oh my gosh, that is ridiculous.
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0: Selena's brother, A.B. Quintanilla, is suing their sister, Suzette Quintanilla. And A.B. claims that the original documentation that they signed, all of them signed, including her husband, Chris Perez, in 1995, after the tragic killing of Selena Quintanilla Perez, that it's not being honored anymore. But you know what? Sadly, ironically, Selena went to that hotel room to get bank statements from Yolanda Saldivar when she got gunned down. And now A.B. Quintanilla is asking for bank statements from his family. And I just think that whole, that this is just sad all the way around.
1: When you start talking about large sums of money, people start acting funny.
0: You know, Otto, when the patriarch of the Quintanilla family passed, that's when it seems to, things started going left.
2: By patriarch, you're talking about the father, correct?
0: Yes, when Abraham passed away.
1: They've been working together for years. I mean, they've accomplished so much together. There's no reason to blow it up over this.
2: Selena's brand is up there with, you know, Tupac, Elvis, the other greats.
0: And once again, Selena's husband is like, I'm out of this. I'm going to let you guys handle it. Poor him. He's always the one that just seems to be just saddened by everything and not able to really, I don't think, grieve properly. I see him and I still see, like, he looks so sad to me.
2: Yeah, it's tough. And I think we could take the opportunity, too, to tell people, like, leave him alone and leave him out of this. I think he took a social media stand saying, guys, please stop tagging me in the post. This has nothing to do with him.
0: All right, we'll follow the story and hopefully the family will come to an agreement sooner than later and keep it out of the courts.
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1: over
0: is
1: there.
0: Probably the longest running Friday night in New Mexico. People from all over the state come to the library. So we'll see you there. 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It's Kiss 973.

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Mal Unleashed right here, stepping in the studio on this Monday, September 14th, 2026. How you doing, fam? Oh, yeah. We got this new week. I hope you guys had a great weekend. I know I did, man. I enjoyed myself. Definitely got to chill, man, and have some fun over the weekend. And yes, I went to the New Mexico State Fair and I had a flaming hot roasted corn and some other goodies, man. We ate some salsa, man. We walked around, we chilled, saw some peeps, saw a lot of friends, fam, everybody, man, out there in the Kiss Land. 97.3 is in the Midway. We have your New Mexico State Fair tickets, admission, ride passes, all that good stuff. I have Isotope 4-packs coming up. Plus, just announced, Joe Coy coming. He is coming to New Mexico. So get ready. He is coming back. And we have your pre-sale tickets. Win them before you can buy them. All that good stuff only on KISS 973. And the 5-second rule, the 5 o'clock traffic jam, and the celebrity catchphrase brought to you by Quesadas Comedy Club. E Cantina going to tell you who's going to be there this weekend. Quesadas.com is the only place you can get your tickets. Kicked it with Michael Rappaport from Next Friday and Higher Learning this weekend. He did a great job, and so did Cardo Man and Cody Dove. Man, big shouts out to my bros and everybody that was there just chilling and enjoying themselves, okay? 505-262-5477. That's the number. I'm going to be doing contest trivia. We're going to be taking callers. So it's going to be a text or a call to win, okay? Just so you know, and that's how I want it. All right, it's Pop Kiss.

0: And can I get a hallelujah? Can I get an amen? Yeah, all right. So Monday Night Football tonight against the Denver Broncos versus the Kansas City Chiefs. Yes, the Donkeys and KFC. They're playing tonight. So, yeah, it kicks off, I think it's 6, 6:35, whatever. And my boy Luda, I think he even does the beginning, the song. Yeah, I don't know what he's going to rap. He's rapping Monday Night Football. That's pretty dope. So, yeah, Monday Night Football starts tonight. That is the game. Who will win? It's AFC throwing down. Yeah, let's see. I'm not for either. Yeah, I actually, I think I'm going to veer more Broncos because, Mahomes and Kelce and... Yeah, you know, yeah, they're the former Patriots, practically from back in the day when I hated Brady. But you know, hey, Brady, the GOAT, can't take it away from him. Mahomes, the new GOAT. You know, a lot of people are changing up that quarterback style and just the style in general. So who's gonna win? Let's see. Kiss 97.3 Monday.
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0: 973 New Mexico's Party Station. DJ Animal, enjoying my day. I hope you are as well. And I got that 5-second rule coming up for you guys to win. Yes, 4-pack isotopes. We got New Mexico State Fair passes. Joe Coy, man, all kinds of fun stuff. I'm in a good mood. And Monday is a great day, right? Because I know we get back on the saddle. We get back on the horse. And we're like, we got to get it going, man. Because we got the long week before we start partying again on Friday. Yes, we do. And don't forget, this weekend is Kehlani. Sunday is Kehlani on the 20th. Kehlani, yes, another one of our concerts for the 97 days of summer. I hope everybody's feeling good today and doing your thing. I have that 5-second rule coming up, so keep it locked. Get ready. We're going to do that 5-second rule. You're going to have to pick three things once we ask you, hey, this is what I need. Three of this in 5 seconds. Boom. 505-262-5477. Coming up, and we'll be squabbling up, okay? Let's do Kendrick Lamar.
1: Reincarnated. I was stargazing. Life goes on, honey.

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1: 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DJ Animal doing my thing. Yes, I am. And the 5-second rule brought to you by Quesadas Comedy Club y Cantina. You can check it out, man. It is going to be a crazy weekend over there, man. And we have a lot of people coming to Quesadas. It's going to be actor and comedian Afion Crockett. He is coming this weekend. So get ready, man. You'll be able to go check that out. Quesadas.com. Yes, you do not want to miss that. Check out the lineup. Yes, check out the lineup right there. That's the only place you can get your tickets, okay? This is the deal right here. I got some New Mexico admission passes for the fair, four of them, and some ride passes, okay? So that is the deal. If you want isotopes, you can pick isotopes too, a four-pack of isotopes, tickets, and this is the five-second rule. We are going to go ahead and take a call, okay? 505-262-KISS. If you have not won in the last 30 days, the first person that can name, yes. Yeah, that's a good one. Name three AFC football teams. AFC football teams, 505-262-KISS. You are going to pick your prize.
2: I was in a wreck. I need a check.
3: 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I need a check.
2: I was in a wreck. I need a check.
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1: 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You have to name three AFC football teams in 5 seconds. 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
2: Broncos, Steelers, Raiders.
1: You got it. You got it, girl. You got it. You got all three. Yeah. I'm glad you know AFC, man. For being a lady, man, she knows her football. I'm like, damn, man, you get it, you get it. What's your name?
2: Lynette.
1: Lynette, what you doing, Lynette?
2: Oh, just on my way home.
1: How was your day?
2: It was good. It was good. Not bad at all.
1: Oh, that's good. You ready to go to the fair?
2: Yes, sir.
1: What you love about the fair, man? What's your favorite thing to do at the fair? The one thing you have to do at the fair every time you go?
2: Try out all the new food.
1: Yep. There's some good food, man. We tried some roasted corn, like Flaming Hot Cheeto roasted corn. There's Coca-Cola chicken wings. There's Taki Pizza, Blue Taki Pizza. There's all kinds of different.

0: things, man, to try. Really? 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
1: Oh, yes. Thank you.
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4: 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That's when I knew that your heart was scarring. 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

0: know, gas went up and everybody's like, New Mexico's party station, Kiss 973. I was like, wow, $4 at the pump this weekend. I was like, what? He said it's going to go up more. But yeah, diesel's hitting the record, $6.20 a gallon. Sheesh, man. Workers, bro. Big shouts out to the diesel bros, man. Eish. That's pretty crazy. I know everybody's trying to save money, man. But we got your hookups for Joe Coy, New Mexico State Fair, and Isotope tickets. So make sure you keep it locked right here. I got the celebrity catchphrase coming up for you to win again. The 5 o'clock traffic jam. Yes, DJ Animal is here, unleashed, off the chain, unhinged, on a Monday, feeling good. I hope you are, too. If you're not having a good day, you better change your attitude right now, because I love you.
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1: 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Isotope tickets right now. First caller, 505-262-KISS. You are going to the Topes this Wednesday. That's right, man. We're having a game on the 16th. You want to go for Kiss night, 4-pack right now. In the mix, Monday mix, Mother Trucker mix, man. DJ Heat official, DJ Animal official, man. We're sending you to the Topes, man. First caller, 505-262-KISS, plus New Mexico State Fair tickets.

muck. I'm nothing like your real life, I'm having butts. She not a flex, we the same. They tryna see if I'm really tough, where I got here off luck. We gon' see, that weak. I thought this was your freak, why she in my homie sheets? I'm looking good and I'm fly, spin some sneaks for the feet. Wait, goddamn it, Dupree, why you with the beat? Rock your hips, I'm having cash.

tickets, man. That's right. And G-Eazy and Logic extend the summer with a new tour. They're kicking it off September 15th, mañana, Kansas City, Missouri. 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Are they coming?

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the series, they hit the red carpet for the premiere. And there was a star-studded crowd that included wife Beyoncé, Knowles Carter, and other celebrity guests. And, you know, it was just a HBO documentary series featuring intimate conversation with Jay.

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0: Spin it. 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Enjoying my day. I hope you are as well. And, you know, just doing your thing. And that rain looks like it's going to hit pretty hard, man. All week long, it's going to be raining. So be ready, okay? Yeah, be ready because it's going to hit all over the place. So, we are doing our thing right here on this September 14, 2026. DJ Heat Official, DJ Animal Official. Follow us on Instagram, man. We're definitely taking care of you, man. We got those prizes all week, man. Topes tickets, Stay Fair tickets, Joe Coy tickets, man. Right now, 505-262-KISS.
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